0: a male near Comfort, who was swept away in an RV. Another is a female in Uvalde, who was swept away while driving on a road.
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2: For Troy and the Wiregrass, clear overnight, low 73. Sunny tomorrow, high 90. Slight chance of afternoon rain, wind 20. 20% chance of rain tomorrow night, low 73. And a 50-50 chance Saturday, high 91. North wind to 10. Again tonight, clear, low 73 for Troy and the Wiregrass on Classic Hits 94.7.
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8: This is Steve Flowers. 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I'm now a regular participant on the morning show. Having been involved with Alabama politics for many decades, I'm often asked by many political candidates, "Steve, I've got limited campaign money. 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I always tell them the WTBF morning show, the listening audience is overwhelming and it crosses all demographic lines. Young and old alike, all over Pike County, tune into the morning show on WTBF. 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

0: UB40, there's Red Red Wine. I'm Keith Stevens. We're all set for the World Cup final. Spain and Argentina coming up on Sunday. Did you see Mick Jagger at the game yesterday? He just looked so sad. And social media was just so brutal to the England coach because England was ahead. And they let it slip away. I kept seeing the reference to backing the bus up. Basically, that means you play defense for the second half of the game. Didn't turn out well. You know why? Because there's a guy in Argentina named Messi.
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9: For Troy and the Wiregrass, clear tonight, low 73. Sunny tomorrow, high 90. 20% chance of afternoon rain, northwest wind at 20. 20% chance of rain tomorrow night, low 73. And a 50% chance of afternoon rain Saturday, high 91, northwest wind to 10. Again tonight, clear, low 73 for Troy and the Wiregrass on Classic Hits 94.7.
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0: There's Boston, more than a feeling. I'm Keith Stevens. You know what it is? 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

0: There's Roxette, Must Have Been Love, from the Pretty Woman soundtrack. I'm Keith Stevens. Speaking of movies, big buzz yesterday with the drop of the brand new trailer for a movie called I Play Rocky, which is the story of the making of the first movie when Sly Stallone was an unknown, and it looks really, really good. Now, of course, when that happens, I see surveys all across the various platforms. What's the greatest Rocky movie? I think number one always seems to finish at the top, but there's always like a little camp that says three is number two. Some people like Rocky IV, which is okay. And there's somebody like me, sentimental favorite. Number two for me, Rocky Balboa.
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0: Gordon Lightfoot and Sundown. I am Keith Stevens. Well, if you don't think that summer is flying by, now we're past the All-Star break. You know, within the next couple of weeks, in fact, less than a month for most of the NFL teams, obviously training camp's about to open. But yeah, we're going to get the first weekend of NFL preseason games and the NHL announcing their opening nights as well.
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2: 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The Troy Arts Council and the Troy Theater League hold open auditions for Murder by Indecision Saturday 1 till 3 at the studio on East Walnut Street in Troy. Men and women age 18 plus. Nobody talks more about South Alabama than us.
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2: For Troy and the Wiregrass, clear overnight, low 73, sunny tomorrow, high 90, slight chance of afternoon rain, wind 20. 20% chance of rain tomorrow night, low 73, and a 50-50 chance Saturday, high 91, north wind to 10. Again tonight, clear, low 73 for Troy and the Wiregrass on Classic Hits 94.7.
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1: This is a Fox News alert. I'm Tom Graham. The White House says President Trump will reveal new details about America's election security during an address to the nation tonight. Press Secretary Caroline Levitt.
2: We are the greatest country in the history of the world. We should have the safest and most secure elections in the history of the world. And what the president will be speaking about tonight will show you that perhaps that is not the case.
1: Democrats warn the president is trying to sow doubt about election integrity ahead of November's midterms. Two people are dead in Texas following relentless rains and flash flooding in the central and southern part of the state.
3: A male near Comfort who was swept away in an RV. Another is a female in Uvalde.
1: Texas Governor Greg Abbott, America is listening to Fox News.
4: Here's a TBF update. 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
4: For Troy and the Wiregrass, clear tonight, low 73. Sunny tomorrow, high 90. 20% chance of afternoon rain, northwest wind at 20. 20% chance of rain tomorrow night, low 73. And a 50% chance of afternoon rain Saturday, high 91, northwest wind to 10. Again tonight, clear, low 73 for Troy and the Wiregrass on Classic Hits 94.7.
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0: Belinda Carlisle, I'm Keith Stevens. Thanks for hanging out today. Celebrity birthdays. Couple to get your attention from the police. Stuart Copeland, 74 today. Phoebe Cates, Fast Times at Ridgemont High. She is 63 today. Zoinks. And Will Ferrell is 59, recently seen at the Home Run Derby. 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
11: For Troy and the Wiregrass, clear overnight, low 73. Sunny tomorrow, high 90. Slight chance of afternoon rain, wind 20. 20% chance of rain tomorrow night, low 73. And a 50-50 chance Saturday, high 91. North wind to 10. Again tonight, clear, low 73. 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

0: or maybe you're just free-falling. Either way, you gotta respect the words and music of Tom Petty. He's an all-American rock and roll icon. This weekend, we're paying homage to the legendary rocker and his incredible body of work. 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

0: Cyndi Lauper and Time After Time. I'm Keith Stevens. Well, very happy to report that after, I think, 2 weeks, I'm past this summer cold and respiratory thing that I seemingly have had since May, but I guess it wasn't quite that long. Listening to upbeat music increases exercise endurance by up to 20%. They say adult cycling to the music of their choice, like our stuff right here, can keep you going for 6 minutes longer than exercising in silence. Why would you want to do that? People do not notice that they're actually working harder. This is maybe because that the music improves your mood, helps fight that fatigue that kicks in sometime during your workout, and distracts you from being breathless and muscle pain as well. They also say that the music allows exercises to travel further into, quoting here, the pain zone without stopping.
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8: For Troy and the Wiregrass, clear tonight, low 73. Sunny tomorrow, high 90. 20% chance of afternoon rain, northwest wind at 20. 20% chance of rain tomorrow night, low 73. And a 50% chance of afternoon rain Saturday, high 91, northwest wind to 10. Again tonight, clear, low 73 for Troy and the Wiregrass on Classic Hits 94.7.
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0: News Corporation. I'm Keith Stevens. We love to talk about shark attacks in the summertime. So what are some odd things that have been found inside a shark's stomach? Bottles of wine. This is from an article in Outdoor Life. Remains of a polar bear. That's an odd one. A suit of armor, money, rear half of a horse, and even, this is even weirder, a treasure chest.
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1: 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President Trump talking election security and integrity. I'm Kevin Uretsky, Fox News.
2: No country could be great without fair and honest elections.
1: The president making a speech from the White House this evening claiming that starting in 2020, China compromised U.S. election data,
2: resulting in China's illicit acquisition of 220 million U.S. voter files.
1: President Trump claiming that evidence of wrongdoing and election meddling, including the potential hacking of ballot machines, was hidden from him. He's calling for investigations and potential charges against anyone proven to be responsible. Earlier today, Senate Minority Leader Chuck Schumer on the Senate floor saying that the president's speech was delivered tonight because the president's afraid of losing badly in the midterms. This is a Fox News alert.
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3: For Troy and the Wiregrass, clear overnight, low 73, sunny tomorrow, high 90, slight chance of afternoon rain, wind 20. 20% chance of rain tomorrow night, low 73, and a 50-50 chance Saturday, high 91, north wind 10. Again tonight, clear, low 73 for Troy and the Wiregrass on Classic Hits 94.7.
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10: 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I'm now a regular participant on the morning show. Having been involved with Alabama politics for many decades, I'm often asked by many political candidates, "Steve, I've got limited campaign money. 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Young and old alike, all over Pike County, tune into the morning show on WTBF. 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

Whitesnake, I am Keith Stevens on the Friday Eve Show. Now, here's one of those songs you know, but I bet a lot of folks go, who does that right place, wrong time song? It would be Dr. John, and I'm playing it now.

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11: For Troy and the Wiregrass, clear tonight, low 73. Sunny tomorrow, high 90. 20% chance of afternoon rain, northwest wind at 20. 20% chance of rain tomorrow night, low 73. And a 50% chance of afternoon rain Saturday, high 91, northwest wind to 10. Again tonight, clear, low 73. For Troy and the Wiregrass on Classic Hits 94.7.
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0: Fleetwood Mac and Dreams. And if you're like me, you're dreaming of another summer weekend, which is coming up. I'm Keith Stevens.
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0: There's Mariah and Fantasy. I'm Keith Stevens. Growing number of Americans spending their nights snuggled up with their doggies. 42% of all dog owners allow their furry friends to sleep in their bed with them at night. 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So psychologists say it's not a bad idea because dogs add companionship, especially if you're single or in a bad relationship.
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9: For Troy in the Wiregrass, clear overnight, low 73, sunny tomorrow, high 90, slight chance of afternoon rain, wind 20. 20% chance of rain tomorrow night, low 73, and a 50-50 chance Saturday, high 91, north wind to 10. Again tonight, clear, low 73 for Troy in the Wiregrass on Classic Hits 94.7. Stillman Martin had been invited to preach at church some hours from his home, but his wife was ill. His young son asked, "Father, don't you think that if God wants you to preach today, he'll take care of mother while you're away?" When Stillman returned after preaching, his wife had written the words to "Be Not Dismayed," and he wrote the music that night. God can use every circumstance to teach us to trust him more. 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

0: Don't be gray. Don't get lost in your rock and roll and drift away. I would be Keith Stevens. All right, you married people. It's not the 7-year itch you got to worry about. Apparently, it's the 3-year itch. Yep, that is when relationship stress levels peak. Year 3, 36 months in. Researchers looked at divorced couples and found they cited everything from kids to bathroom habits to in-law problems as reasons why their relationships deteriorated. They say those minor irritations tend to go from harmless to extremely annoying.
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1: This is a Fox News alert. I'm Ted Lindner. President Trump addressing the nation earlier tonight discussing voting integrity.
2: No country could be great without fair and honest elections. You have to trust your country because if there can be no trust, there can be no greatness. And that's very simple.
1: The president revisiting some of the claims he's previously made about Republican losses, particularly 2020, including the potential hacking of ballot machines, claiming that info was hidden from him. He's calling for investigations and potential charges against anyone proven to be responsible. And two people are dead in Texas following relentless rains and flash flooding in the central and southern part of the state.
3: A male near Comfort, who was swept away in an RV. Another is a female in Uvalde.
1: It's Texas Governor Greg Abbott. 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
4: 4.7 weather. For Troy and the Wiregrass, clear tonight, low 73. Sunny tomorrow, high 90. 20% chance of afternoon rain, northwest wind at 20. 20% chance of rain tomorrow night, low 73. And a 50% chance of afternoon rain Saturday, high 91, northwest wind to 10. Again tonight, clear, low 73 for Troy and the Wiregrass on Classic Hits 94.7. Reginald Hare was a church musician who later served as a parish priest in England and the Bishop of Calcutta. No matter where he served, Reginald was always impressed by the holiness of God. His most famous hymn reflects the awe of majesty of God. Holy, holy, holy, Lord God Almighty, God in three persons, blessed Trinity. 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

0: Heart in These Dreams, also a huge video on MTV, which is going to celebrate its 45th anniversary coming up in just a couple weeks, August 1st, 1981. 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Stereo thing was big. If you want to start the day right, who doesn't, right? Linger in your shower in the morning a little bit longer. They found that enjoying a hot shower for just 5 extra minutes is enough to cut your stress hormones levels in half.
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1: 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The Troy Arts Council and the Troy Theater League hold open auditions for Murder by Indecision Saturday 1 till 3 at the studio on East Walnut Street in Troy. 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
1: For Troy and the Wiregrass, clear overnight, low 73, sunny tomorrow, high 90, slight chance of afternoon rain, wind 20. 20% chance of rain tomorrow night, low 73, and a 50-50 chance Saturday, high 91, north wind to 10. Again tonight, clear, low 73 for Troy and the Wiregrass on Classic Hits 94.7. William Cowper had a hard life. He lost his mother at age 6, was mistreated by fellow students, and his father prevented him from marrying the girl he loved. He tried to commit suicide. After a year in an asylum, he was released to the care of a Christian couple and struggled with mental illness, yet wrote, "God moves in a mysterious way his wonders to perform. God never abandoned him, and he won't abandon you." Worship with First Baptist Church of Troy, Sundays at 10:15 on AM 970, FM 96.3, and online from our website, troyfbc.org.
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0: or maybe you're just free-falling. Either way, you gotta respect the words and music of Tom Petty. 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

0: Whitney, I am Keith Stevens on our Friday Eve show. Let's start trouble with somebody right now. What am I talking about? Where should you launch your next tickle attack? I know. You always had a sibling that was really into that. One of you guys loved it and one of you guys hated it. They say your best bet is on the sides of the torso, from the armpits to the waist and the soles of the feet. Research revealed that these were the most ticklish spots.
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0: Taking it to the streets, I am Keith Stevens and the Doobies. So I want to save a ton of money. Now, to clarify, this is coming from a book called The Beauty Bible. Not for me, because I'm usually here with the ball cap on. Stop buying expensive cosmetics and toiletries. Cosmetic and hair care companies exaggerating the benefits of those products. And creams that claim to get rid of cellulite and wrinkles usually don't. In fact, they say also the really expensive hair products are no of more effective than the cheap ones. Here's the deal. Usually they're made with the same main ingredients or produced by the same company.
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2: I'm Doc Kirby. Here's a DC comic book bit. Batman Superman World's Finest 53. Robin's insistence that even under the spell of the evil sorcerer and without their powers, Batman and Superman will not kill, proves to be the way to break the evil magic spell on them both. The warlord is victorious over Kreitzer, and peace returns to the mysterious antediluvian world. Catwoman 89. Pip has been working for Black Mask for months, but he's starting to really doubt his methods. Catwoman has to outsmart Black Mask and keep his potential victims alive. Carmine Falcone warns Selina that Katrina Belov has been sponsoring Black Mask's plot. She finds her old ally Slam chained and holding a live grenade to keep it from exploding. Selina has a pin and frees him, then they head to Black Mask's presence where she throws his grenade back at him. Deathstroke the Terminator 5. Someone is determined to utterly destroy Deathstroke, hiring several other assassins and stepping up in armor like his, but the identity is a shocker even to Slade. New Titans 37. The Titans' headquarters has a secret dragon in its basement, the Heart of Apocalypse. It's just one of the challenges they face when they discover a lesser demon brainwashing a village into sacrificing a baby to bring them prosperity. But they finally work together to save the baby girl and to send the demon back to hell where he belongs. With Starfire heading back to her home planet, Superboy reaches out to a new hero to join the Titans, Static. Nightwing 140. Dick finally finds Cannibal Combe, who has a story to tell him that's even weird for Bloodhaven. It seems the original Psycho Pirate came to the new mayor to convince him how to take over the hearts and minds of the entire city, build a massive highway through the very middle of it, destroying neighborhoods and neighborhood businesses, bringing so much auto exhaust that vegetation is dying. Then you ramp up the anger that everyone from the police down feels all the time. When Cannibal discovered that's what the old guy had been driving... that he'd been driving around was doing, he killed him, ripped him in pieces, and dumped the pieces in the bay. When the coroner found it among all the other body parts that have washed up, he quietly contacted Nightwing, because our hero was under indictment for causing a 9-car pileup on that superhighway through the hell that is now Bloodhaven. And Barbara is still undercover and in deep danger in Gotham's prison. Superman Unlimited 15. Tomorrow Man is revealed to be a grown John Kent, who thought he had rescued himself before he was taken by his grandfather Jor-El and aged several years over a summer. But that young super was actually from Earth 3, which is a mirror opposite of our Earth. He was the son of Ultraman, a super-powered head of the crime syndicate. But now that he's seen another way of living, he wants to stay. At that moment, the fifth-dimensional imp who set all this up for his amusement brought the evil supermom to get her son back. Damian had figured out who the boy was, but Lois figured out who the man of tomorrow was, too. Together, they saved a Green K attack on our Earth. Batman figures the boy was from Earth 3 because Green K wasn't dangerous to supers there. Wonder Woman 35. Steve Trevor, back from the dead, meets his grown daughter as Diana sacrifices herself to save them both. Now they're being transported on the River Styx back to the world of the living. Steve has time to tell Trinity part of her mother's story, with some surprises about her grandmother as well. It's a great way to retell the origin story of Wonder Woman. I'm Doc Kirby. That's a DC comic book bit.
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1: This is a Fox News alert. I'm Sue Guzman. President Trump addressing the nation tonight, alleging widespread Chinese interference in the 2020 presidential election.
2: 18 states have been bought, stolen, or hacked by China. Yet those responsible for sounding the alarm instead kept the information secret and hidden. They did not disclose to me as president or to anyone else.
1: Says he's authorized the declassification of documents outlining the alleged interference. Two people are dead in flash flooding in Texas.
3: A male near Comfort who was swept away in an RV. Another is a female in Uvalde.
1: And Texas Governor Greg Abbott, America's listening to Fox News.
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4: For Troy and the Wiregrass, clear tonight, low 73. Sunny tomorrow, high 90. 20% chance of afternoon rain, northwest wind at 20. 20% chance of rain tomorrow night, low 73, and a 50% chance of afternoon rain Saturday, high 91, northwest wind to 10. Again tonight, clear, low 73 for Troy and the Wiregrass on Classic Hits 94.7.
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0: Phil Collins, Genesis. I'm Keith Stevens on the cusp of another weekend for something called unscrambler.com. They're asking, what is the most searched for word here in 2026 so far? I realize it's only July. Gaslighting, number one, with roughly 287,000 monthly searches, narrowly beating the word love. This is kind of funny. Also in here is narcissistic propaganda. Also, we're in the big search window.
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0: LTD, every time I turn around, I'm back in love. 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

0: Harris Queen from the game. Another one bites the dust. A little foray into disco, which by that time, disco had kind of vaporized a little bit. Seems obvious. Here's an easy way to strengthen your bond with your spouse. Compliment them. If you tell your significant other why you're grateful for them for 21 days in a row, not only will they be happier, but you'll find them more attractive as well. Research shows that instead of complaining, you focus on the positive, which increases your optimism and makes your relationship stronger.
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0: It's Matt the Sang and Emotion, which is literally the Bee Gees with a female singer, and I believe that was not even her real name. Samantha Sang, come on. Whatever the Bee Gees did during that era pretty much went to number one. Hunky Stevens, well, when we talk to you tomorrow, we'll get you into another weekend. Going to be a good one for sports fans. MLB be back in action. You got the British Open. We talked about that. And then, of course, you have the World Cup final coming up on Sunday. Hard to believe the World Cup is going to be wrapping up. Should be a good game, though. Spain and Argentina. Will Messi do it again? We'll find out.
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0: For Troy in the Wiregrass, clear overnight, low 73, sunny tomorrow, high 90, slight chance of afternoon rain, wind 20. 20% chance of rain tomorrow night, low 73, and a 50-50 chance Saturday, high 91, north wind to 10. Again tonight, clear, low 73 for Troy in the Wiregrass on Classic Hits 94.7.
3: I'm Ted Lindner. President Trump says his administration will release declassified documents to show evidence previous administrations worked to cover it up, mass voter fraud. Addressing the nation, the president on Thursday night claimed the FBI uncovered a scheme to award gift cards to fraudsters based on how many votes they cast.
4: It was pay, play, and cheat. The FBI agents working on the case believe that crimes were committed, yet the Biden Department of Justice slow-walked the investigation and killed it.
3: Senate Minority Leader Chuck Schumer, though, accusing the Trump administration of attempting to interfere in the midterm elections. And two people are dead in Texas following relentless rains and flash flooding.
5: A male near Comfort who was swept away in an RV. Another is a female in Uvalde.
3: Texas Governor Greg Abbott. 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
0: Here's a TVF update. The City of Troy's Environmental Services Department holds a special cleanup in Council District 2, Greg Meek's district, this month. 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If your last name begins with P or L, renew your vehicle tag this month. 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Nobody talks more about South Alabama than us.
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0: There's Fleetwood Mac and Sarah, and thanks for listening. I'm Chris Kellogg. Well, listening to upbeat music increases exercise endurance by up to 20%. Adults cycling to music of their choice can keep going for 6 minutes longer than those exercising in silence. People don't really notice that they are working harder because of the up-tempo music. It changes your mood, helps fight fatigue, and it becomes a distraction as you continue to breathe and work your muscles out on a bike. So all you have to do is just crank up the tunes here. We'll keep you moving. We'll keep you motivated.
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0: Great song from Aerosmith and Dream On. And thanks for having us on. I'm Chris Kellogg. A lot more of your favorites coming right now.
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0: Don Henley in the heart of the matter, and thanks for listening. I'm Chris Kellogg. Well, there are some ways that we do improve as we age. That's good news. Most of these improvements help our overall mental health. For example, you get better at handling stress as you get older. You also become more emotionally resilient. When stressful things happen, you're better equipped to bounce back from it. You stop caring about what everyone else thinks, and that's a big deal. And happiness peaks again as you continue to age. It's kind of the U-shaped curve of happiness in life. So now you know.
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0: Blue Oyster Cult and Don't Fear the Reaper, and we appreciate you having us on. I'm Chris Kellogg. The World Cup coming up on Sunday, the big championship game, and of course, the championship game halftime show. The confirmed headliners include Madonna, Shakira, BTS, and Justin Bieber. The production is curated by Chris Martin of Coldplay, and the halftime show will be benefiting the FIFA Global Citizen Education Fund.
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1: I'm Doc Kirby. Here's a book bit. Spirit-Filled Singing, Bearing Fruit as We Worship Together, by Ryan J. Molinari, Crossway. Local churches tend to be more commonly divided by music than by doctrine. It has been my experience as a church musician and a pastor that this adage is more correct than it should be. As the author states, musical worship has become one of the most dissonant parts of church life. Perhaps it's because people in a congregation feel as though they don't have much influence on what gets preached or what programs get started, but they can and will complain long and loudly about the songs. The music is more than worship to them. It's about their own history. There are songs they sang next to their parents and family who are long gone, songs that remind them of childhood or young adulthood and are nostalgic for them. Of course, that's our human side, our old Adam interfering with the actual purpose of worship music, which is to celebrate and praise the Father, Son, and Holy Spirit. In Ephesians 5, 18 and 19, Paul commands us to sing to and with each other, because worshipful singing and godly living are inextricably linked as ministries of the Spirit. Being filled with the Spirit leads to singing, and through singing to fruitfulness. As a Scripture-ordained, Spirit-filled activity, singing together represents the heart of worship. It replaces sinful behavior and helps cultivate the fruit of the Spirit. Agape love, joy, peace, patience, kindness, goodness, faithfulness, gentleness, and self-control. You'll find the same kinds of admonitions about singing in Galatians and Colossians. Ultimately, the purpose of singing and faithfulness is the same, worship. So why do we not think of fruitfulness when we worship in song? It's the old Adam once again, Satan using our sin nature to resist the work of the Spirit. If we complain about singing songs we don't know, or are too slow or too fast or too old or too new, we take our focus off God and put it on our personal playlist. And that leads to what church music leaders often call worship wars, which have been an issue for hundreds of years. Organs, now a mainstay of traditional services, were considered too sensual when first introduced in European church centuries ago. And there was a time when all hymns were sung three beats to a measure to reflect the Trinity. The author dedicates one chapter each to the nine gifts of the Spirit and how they can and should be reflected and supported by the music of the church. Each chapter ends with a church song that supports that concept. The nine chapters contain such gems as, "Our first occupation as worshipers is this: bury ourselves deep in the good soil of Christ's love to establish our root. We will be prepared to sing with joy when we prioritize singing with grace. Peace lets us embody harmony, so set aside derogatory speech. Be willing to set aside our preferences and train our tongues to sing whether we like the music or not. Rehearse for eternity. Tune to usefulness. Make our music an offering to God. Become worship servants. Practice freedom by disciplining mind, heart, and bodies. Worship faithfully. It's not about us. It's about God." Spirit-filled singing, Bearing Fruit as We Worship Together, by Ryan J. Molinari, Crossway. The author will join us on the bookshelf this Sunday on WTBF. I'm Doc Kirby. That's a book bit.
2: Fox News, I'm Sue Guzman. President Trump says he has proof of foreign interference in U.S. elections.
3: 18 states have been bought, stolen, or hacked by China. Yet those responsible for sounding the alarm instead kept the information secret and hidden. They did not disclose to me as president or to anyone else.
2: He says he has authorized the declassification of the documents outlining the alleged interference. Two people dead in flash flooding in Texas. Commander of the Texas Military Department, Major General Tom Seltzer, says the state has deployed 10 helicopters to rescue people in need.
4: 8 UH-60 Blackhawks and 2 heavy lift Chinook helicopters. They're forward staged across San Antonio, Austin, Hondo, Uvalde, Fredericksburg, and Kerrville.
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0: Minute Work and Down Under. Now, listen, if you've been married for a couple of years, watch out for year number three. If you've been married a really long time like me, think back to that third year of marriage. Relationship stress levels start peaking at year three. Researchers looked at divorced couples and found that they cited everything from children to bathroom habits to in-law problems as to reasons why the relationship deteriorated. And it seemed like at the three-year mark, that's when those minor irritations started to become very unendearing and actually annoying.
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2: The U.S. Treasury quietly released its official financial report for 2025. It appears by its own numbers, the U.S. government seems insolvent. It's reported that the Treasury shows about $6 trillion in assets and over $47 trillion in liabilities. Add it all up, and it looks like the U.S. owes more than $130 trillion it doesn't have. 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
3: 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It appears by its own numbers, the U.S. government seems insolvent. It's reported that the Treasury shows about $6 trillion in assets and over $47 trillion in liabilities. 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

0: or maybe you're just free-falling. 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
3: The U.S. Treasury quietly released its official financial report for 2025. It appears by its own numbers, the U.S. government seems insolvent. It's reported that the Treasury shows about $6 trillion in assets and over $47 trillion in liabilities. 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

0: 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Compliment them. 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If you tell your significant other why you're grateful for them for 21 days in a row, not only will they be happier, but you're going to find them more attractive, too.
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4: News. I'm Ted Lindner. President Trump announcing Thursday night his administration is going to release declassified documents he says shows evidence China interfered in the 2020 election. Addressing the nation from the White House, he claimed the country worked to discredit his accomplishments.
5: The Chinese government's strategy against the United States was focused on undermining domestic confidence in the U.S. president. They wanted to just make you sound like your president wasn't so hot, when actually your president has done a great job.
4: Senate Minority Leader Chuck Schumer accused the Trump administration of attempting to interfere in the midterms. The president using his address to urge Congress to pass the Save America Act. Two people are dead in Texas following relentless rains.
6: A male near Comfort, who was swept away in an RV. Another is a female in Uvalde.
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0: Great song from Roxette and The Look, and I'm Chris Kellogg. Well, it's a full weekend of soccer as the World Cup comes to an end. Saturday is the third place match, France versus England and Miami. And then on Sunday, it's the World Cup final, Spain versus Argentina at MetLife Stadium in New Jersey. Argentina is attempting to become the first men's team since Brazil back in 1958 and 62 to win consecutive World Cups. We'll see how it goes coming up on Sunday.
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13: 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It appears by its own numbers, the U.S. government seems insolvent. 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

0: Sticks and Come Sail Away. They are out on tour right now with Chicago. It's the big Windy Cities tour. That's right. It's blowing into all sorts of cities.
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0: 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Yeah, guess who got the most numbers? The guy carrying the guitar.
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0: There's the police in Roxanne. Well, actor Hal Williams has died. You may remember him from Sanford and Son, where he played neighborhood cop Smitty. He was also Marla Gibbs' husband on 227, the TV series that spun off from the Jeffersons. Hal Williams was 91 years old, died of natural causes.
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4: News. I'm Sue Guzman. Air sirens sounding in Bahrain after Iran claimed an attack on a U.S. airbase. This as the U.S. ramped up its strikes against Iran Thursday, targeting bridges and roadways. White House Press Secretary Caroline Leavitt.
5: The president has proved not just to Iran, but to the entire world that we can hit Iran anytime, anywhere, any place. And their ability to defend themselves has been essentially wiped out.
4: No word on whether an actual airbase was struck. President Trump says he has proof of foreign interference in U.S. elections.
6: The Chinese government's strategy against the United States was focused on undermining domestic confidence in the U.S. president. They wanted to just make you sound like your president wasn't so hot, when actually your president has done a great job.
4: He says he's authorized the release of classification of documents. 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

You too from the Joshua Tree and With or Without You, and thanks for being here. I'm Chris Kellogg. Well, we've got an update on Batman Part 2. Yeah, it's taken forever for this movie to hit the screens. We'll talk about it in two songs.

0: Fleetwood Mac can go your own way. Well, the Batman Part 2 has been delayed again, this time to 2028, if you can believe it. After being delayed by Hollywood strikes in 2023, the film was originally set to open in 2025, then delayed to this October, and now to February of 2028. Apparently, the delay is for post-production and visual effects. Robert Pattinson, of course, plays Batman, and a full cast of big-name actors are already in the film, including Andy Serkis, Colin Farrell, and Scarlett Johansson.
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0: hot chocolate and you sexy thing, and we appreciate you being here. 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It turns out, according to a study from the University of Maryland Medical Center, about 60% to 80% of adults suffer from low back pain, making it the second most common reason people go to the doctor.
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4: News. I'm Ted Lindner. As the conflict with Iran continues, the Pentagon launching strikes against a commercial vessel Thursday, claiming the ship was attempting to break a U.S. naval blockade of Iranian ports.
5: For the first time since President Trump ordered a resumption of the naval blockade, U.S. forces disabled an oil tanker, firing Hellfire missiles at the stacks, trying to run through it to Iran's Karg Island.
4: Fox's Lucas Tomlinson. And President Trump announcing Thursday's administration will release declassified documents, he says, show evidence China interfered in the 2020 election, addressing the nation from the White House Thursday night. He claimed the country worked to discredit his accomplishments.
6: The Chinese government's strategy against the United States was focused on undermining domestic confidence in the U.S. president. They wanted to just make you sound like your president wasn't so hot.
4: President Trump using his address to urge Congress to pass the Save America Act. 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
3: 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Pike County Farmers Market opens Saturday mornings 8 till noon at the Bicentennial Park with a wide variety of fruits and vegetables.
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3: Reginald Hare was a church musician who later served as a parish priest in England and the Bishop of Calcutta. 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
1: Hey, I'm Chris Kellogg, and thanks for having us on. 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

0: Blue Swede and Hooked on a Feeling, and glad you're here. I'm Chris Kellogg. Well, your kids are going to not like this, but you can drastically reduce children's leisure screen time. If you can do that to just 3 hours per week, it can lead to significant improvements in their behavior in as little as 2 weeks. That's according to a new study. So 3 hours per week, that's about 25 minutes per day. Try to figure out a way to divvy that up between episodes of Bluey.
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0: Jimmy Buffett and Margaritaville. Glad to have you here. I'm Chris Kellogg. A lot more of your favorites coming right now.
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0: Friday, I'm in love. There's The Cure, and I'm Chris Kellogg. Thanks for having us on. So what do couples argue about the most? Of course, there's the usual money thing. There's the usual children thing. But beyond that, leaving lights on in empty rooms is on the list. One in five adults argue about how the AC or heating should be set during whichever season. And whose turn it is to change the sheets is another big arguing point.
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0: James Taylor and your smiling face, and I'm Chris Kellogg. Thanks for listening from his Big JT album from 1977. Well, getting a grip on your anger could keep you out of the emergency room. There was a research team at the University Hospital that looked at ER admissions and discovered that people who got angry or even just irritable have a greater chance of getting injured than those who stay chill. The effect was especially pronounced for men.
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1: News. I'm Sue Guzman. President Trump says he has proof of foreign interference in U.S. elections.
2: The Chinese government's strategy against the United States was focused on undermining domestic confidence in the U.S. president. They wanted to just make you sound like your president wasn't so hot, when actually your president has done a great job.
1: He says he's authorized the release of declassified documents from the archives. Air siren sounding in Bahrain after Iran claimed an attack on a U.S. airbase. This as the U.S. ramped up its strikes against Iran Thursday, targeting bridges and roadways.
3: The president has proved not just to Iran, but to the entire world, that we can hit Iran anytime, anywhere, any place. And their ability to defend themselves has been essentially wiped out.
1: White House Press Secretary Caroline Levitt, America's listening to Fox News.
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Coming up, a woman was not amused by the license plate that was sent to her. She didn't order it this way. It came this way. That's ahead. But first, love is in the air.

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0: Yeah, Whitney on an early Friday morning. I'm Jenna Clay, and a 76-year-old woman, her name is Nancy. She lives in a retirement community. She got new license plates in the mail and was not amused. It came as SQZ A55, which I'll let you figure out. She did not order them as vanity plates. They came that way. She says she went ballistic and wondered how it even made it past any kind of, you know, inspection. But her friends are like, hey, you should keep it. Get a few honks. Yeah, Nancy, have some fun. When you speed, you have less time to react. Follow the speed limit to keep other road users safe. 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

0: The Knack. I'm Jenna Clay, and some birthdays today. Alex Winter, remember Bill, or William Stanley Preston Esquire from Bill and Ted. He's 61 today. Regina Bell is 63, and David Hasselhoff is 74.
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0: Good morning, my friends, and welcome to Friday here on the morning show. I hope you're having a great day this morning. I hope it's a great morning. Yippee. I can't remember the rest of how that goes. Anyways, good morning. Thank you so much for joining me. I hope you're having a wonderful morning and will continue on to have a wonderful day, because you deserve every bit of it. Yes, you do. It's Friday after all, so we should enjoy it to our heart's content. We deserve a good day, especially on the last day of the work week for some of us. For some people, maybe their work week starts today. Who knows? Either way, I hope it's a wonderful one, simply because I like you. And I hope you have a great day. Anyways, you know how I want to get today started. A looky-loo here at the weather.
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0: Currently, 73 degrees here on the square, 71 out at Troy Municipal Airport. They're reporting fair skies out that way, and we can probably agree. I'm really not sure. It's still dark when I come inside. And it always, it will be for the rest of the year, because we just keep losing daylight since we have passed the summer solstice last month. I think. Something like that. I don't know. I'm not a meteorologist. Today you can expect a high of 91 degrees with a 20% chance of thunderstorms. Tonight a low of 73 with that same 20% chance of thunderstorms in the evening, and then mostly clear overnight. Saturday a high of 92 and sunny, and then a 50% chance of thunderstorms in the afternoon. Saturday night, a low of 73 with a 40% chance of thunderstorms. Sunday, a high of 92 and sunny, and then a 50% chance of thunderstorms in the afternoon with a 40% chance of thunderstorms Sunday night and a low of 72. Monday, a high of 93 and sunny, and then a 30% chance of thunderstorms in the afternoon. And Monday night, mostly clear with a low of 74. Excuse me. So I'm sure you noticed over that forecast that we are slowly but surely warming up over the course of our days. We gain about a degree every day almost, or every 2 days, which is kind of funny. So we're going to be in the mid-90s next week, by the middle of next week. Yay! That's okay. We're still going to enjoy our days, are we not? Yes, we are, because we're above ground, and that's always something to celebrate. And when you have something to celebrate, it's only right that you have a good day. But that's it for our weather, my friends. So you know what comes next. The music. Let's get right into it, shall we? And I mean right into it. Thank you once again for joining me. It's going to be a good day. We're playing country today once we hit that 6 o'clock hour. So if that's your groove, I guess, stick around.

0: Good morning. Here's today's devotional entitled Killer Plants. We're reading Luke 14, verses 16 through 26. Jesus said, "For there was once a man who threw a great dinner party and invited lots of people. When it was time for dinner, he sent out his servant to the invited guests, saying, 'Come on, the food's on the table.' Then they all began to beg off, one after another, making excuses. The first said, 'I bought a piece of property and need to look it over. Send my regrets.' Another said, 'I just bought 5 teams of oxen and I really need to check them out. Send my regrets.' Another said, 'I just got married and need to get home to my wife.' The servant went back and told the master what had happened. He was outraged and told the servant, 'Quickly get out into the city streets and alleys. Collect all who look like they need a square meal, all the misfits and homeless and wretched you can lay your hands on, and bring them here.' The servant reported, 'Master, I did what you commanded, and there's still room.' The master said, 'Then go to the country roads. Wherever you go, drag them in. I want my house full. I tell you, not one of those originally invited is going to get so much as a bite at my dinner party.' One day, when large groups of people were walking along with them, Jesus turned and told them, 'Anyone who comes to me but refuses to let go of father, mother, spouse, children, brothers, sisters, yes, even one's own self, can't be my disciple.' Some forest workers fight fires. Others battle fast-growing plants. A Mercury News article reported that teams of volunteers are working hard to remove invasive plants from the redwood forest of the Santa Cruz Mountains. Workers point out that many of the non-native species they're fighting are sold in garden stores. The German ivy plant, for example, has become a serious problem in California. This fast-growing exotic houseplant competes with the native species, smothering and shading everything in its path. It can completely cover and destroy a tree." Sounds like kudzu back here, doesn't it? Thinking about those homegrown invaders can help us understand something even more crucial than saving trees. Jesus warned that anything that competes with Him for our hearts can choke our spiritual lives. He said even the natural love of family can be dangerous and keep us from following Him. Our Lord demands our undivided love and loyalty. Once we value Christ above everything else, we will learn to love our family with a deeper and healthier love. But until our ultimate loyalty is determined, homegrown affection will do in our hearts what fire or German ivy will do in a forest. Don't let anything compete with God. To follow you, O Lord, we must let go of all that we hold dear. Help us to do so with a willing and open heart. For the gain is so much more than the loss. Amen.
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0: News. I'm Gianna Gelosi. President Trump addressed the nation last night.
1: President Trump said in his White House remarks, as the midterms approach, he claimed the security of America's elections have been under attack.
2: January 2020 to June 2026. This is a cyber threat aimed at the very heart of our democracy.
1: Documents now on the White House website or what he says proves this. But Senate Minority Leader Chuck Schumer said Trump's plan was to cast doubt in voters' minds before November.
0: Fox's Grinnell Scott, wildfire smoke from Canada spreading across the U.S.
3: All the way from the Great Lakes, even out as far as New England and in a number of major cities today. Air quality readings surged to levels so dangerous that one public health expert said nobody should be outside.
0: Fox's Kevin Cork, America's listening to Fox News.
4: With another ARN News update, I'm Leah Brandon. Talks about a data center project are underway in Fairfield. One neighborhood association president, Jenny Craig, says the city's moving too fast.
5: We already have a lack of resources in the city, and yes, we're wanting economic development, we're wanting better businesses, but I don't think this is the way to go.
4: A town hall meeting is planned for later this month. Alabama has secured more than $203 million in federal funding, this to address a health care crisis that affects around 200,000 residents. Cover Alabama Coalition Savings Report says residents that are affected are the ones that earn too much to qualify for Medicaid, but not enough to afford the marketplace insurance. Governor Kay Ivey announcing the latest round of Rebuild Alabama. The cities of Sampson and Gordon each getting $350,000. I'm Leah Brandon. And you're up to date around the world, around your state. This is the Alabama Radio Network.
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10: 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Like I said, Saturday from 1 to 3 at the studio at 303 East Walnut Street, right here in Troy. They're looking for men and women ages 18 and older. 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City Council's meeting Tuesday night at 6 include Brundage, Enterprise, and Ozark. And summer hours for the Pioneer Museum of Alabama on 231 north of Troy are Wednesday through Saturday, 9 to 5. And that, my friends, is our local news.
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10: In other news, Corey Lee Kaiser, age 49, of Jack, died recently. A memorial for Corey Lee Kaiser will be Saturday at 2 at Coosada Baptist Church in Millbrook, with visitation 1 hour prior to the service. Dillard Funeral Home of Troy directing. Evelyn Brown, age 66, of Troy, died recently. The funeral service for Evelyn Brown will be Sunday at 2:30 at the Bethlehem Missionary Baptist Church on County Road 7716 here in Troy, with Pastor C.J. Sankey officiating. Burial will follow in the Bethel AME Church Cemetery in Orion, with visitation Saturday starting at noon. Harrison Funeral Home directing. Funeral announcements are listed on our website at WTBFradio.com. Just click on obituaries. 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And a look at our weather this morning. Currently 73 degrees here on the square, 72 out at Troy Municipal Airport this morning. They're reporting fair skies, and I do believe we can agree it looks like it's going to be a beautiful morning here on the square. Excuse me. Today you can expect a high of 91 degrees with a 20% chance of thunderstorms. Tonight a low of 73 with that same 20% chance of thunderstorms during the evening, but then that clears up, making way for mostly clear skies overnight. Saturday, a high of 92 and sunny with a 50% chance of thunderstorms in the afternoon. Saturday night, a low of 73 with a 40% chance of thunderstorms. Sunday, we're looking at a high of 92 and sunny and a 50% chance of thunderstorms in the afternoon. Sunday night, a low of 72 with a 40% chance of thunderstorms. And a little peek into next week. Monday, a high of 93. Sunny skies and a 30% chance of thunderstorms in the afternoon, with a low of 74 and mostly clear conditions Monday night. So nothing too crazy. Same old around here. Highs in the 90s with a chance of thunderstorms in the afternoon. Nothing has changed. It is July here in Alabama after all. But we're going to take a look here at the Southeast Ag Livestock Report before we get into ARN Sports here at 6:15. So stick around. We're going to get into the music here soon, so don't you worry. 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
13: In livestock news from Southeast AgNet, recently, dairy advocates from across the country met on Capitol Hill to urge lawmakers to support the agricultural labor reform. This is in conclusion of a National Milk Producers Federation Summit for State Dairy Associations. According to the National Milk Producers Federation, quote, the two-day meeting brought more than three dozen advocates to Washington, with farmers and industry leaders sharing priorities and strategies on dairy issues ranging from truck weights and investment tax credits to agricultural labor reform legislation introduced by Agriculture Committee Chairman G.T. Thompson. Newsom. Doug Holland, president of the North Carolina Dairy Producers Association, said, quote, "Ag labor is one of the most important issues of any in agriculture right now." The NMPF website describes the Securing Agriculture's Workforce Act as, quote, "the most significant reform to the ag workforce seen in decades." For dairy farmers, the bill grants meaningful access to the H-2A program, the Maine Agricultural Labor Visa, by removing the seasonal requirements of the program and allowing contracts up to 350 days of the year. The bill also streamlines the application process, addresses cost concerns, and provides a targeted mechanism to help the current dairy workforce transition to a workable visa program, ensuring a smoother transition to H-2A. For more information, visit southeastagnet.com.
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24: Baseball returned from the All-Star break with one game last night. The Mets were a 4-1 winner over the Phillies. The Mets' Francisco Alvarez homered twice, and pitcher Christian Scott tossed shutout ball into the sixth to get the win.
1: You know, I thought the offense did a good job battling and then finally getting to the bullpen and putting some runs together. But, yeah, I just keep my team in it for the most part, and that's what my job is. So I feel like I did a good job of that.
24: While the Mets and Phillies returned last night, the rest of the big league teams resumed their seasons tonight. The Braves, Dodgers, and Brewers open the second half, leading National League divisions, while the Rays and Rangers are on top in the AL, and the Guardians and White Sox are tied in the Central Division. NBA news, there's still no free agent decision from LeBron James, but USA Today reports that the league's all-time scoring king has the information he needs, and a decision is near. And the teams from Spain and Argentina arrived in New Jersey yesterday. They meet in the World Cup final Sunday, Argentina attempting to go back-to-back. England and France play in Miami tomorrow in the third-place game. I'm Matt McCoy.
23: All right. Well, that was a little shortened ARN Sports today. But we are looking forward to having the Braves back in action tonight. They'll start tonight at 6 as they host the Texas Rangers, Saturday at 2:55 and Sunday at 12:30. 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Abby, have you ever been to a Braves game?
2: Professional baseball? I have not. The only baseball game I've ever been to, you know, that's not like Little League, was the Biscuits.
23: Oh, yeah. I haven't been to a Biscuit game in a long time. But
2: I've been to the Bay Bears.
23: Fun.
2: The Bay Bears in Hank Aaron Stadium down in Mobile.
23: I don't think they're there anymore.
2: No, they are not.
23: I think they've gone up to be the Huntsville something. I can't remember what they are, but I call those minor league. I guess that's what that is. Those games are fun, too. It's always been fun at the Biscuit Stadium there in Montgomery. My boys enjoyed that because we were close, living in Prattville.
2: Yeah.
23: The Savannah Bananas, that's a new thing. Have you seen those on the Internet?
2: I have a couple times.
23: And I think they have a unique market, but they opened the ESPN ESPY Awards with one of their dance numbers. And I don't know if the ESPN crowd was ready for the Savannah Bananas dance number.
2: Yeah.
23: But I hear that tickets are extremely hard to get for the Savannah Bananas and their league of, I think they maybe have 6 or 8 teams that travel around the country and play a form of baseball. It's not... There are some different rules if you've not...
2: Silly, goofy baseball.
23: Yeah, it is silly, goofy, but it is still baseball. They do still have certain rules about balls and strikes and home runs and things like that. So I've heard it's really fun to go to a Savannah Banana or one of their team games if you can get tickets. Some people are on the waiting list for like 3 years.
2: Yeah, came to Montgomery, they had a ticket lottery.
23: They've been to Auburn. I think they played the Auburn Tigers, but they, I think, were out of tickets by the time all their season ticket holders, you know, got tickets. So,
2: absolutely.
23: I don't know if a lot of people got to go to that game, but that is interesting. I'd love to go check out one of their teams. So, that's all we have in sports for today. I know it's typically a country day on Friday, so. If you've got a country song you're just dying to hear today because you hadn't heard it in a long time,
2: let us know.
23: Give us a call. We're feeling generous today with our, other than a few people that we have to screen before we play their request, we're feeling ready. John Mike was thinking about some. A lot of his were too new. So I don't know if we want to hear those new country songs, John Mike. But
2: yeah, we're going to stick to the latest I'm going to do is 2006.
23: Oh, really? You already got a list.
2: That's
23: huh?
2: where I'm drawing the line.
23: You're drawing the line at 2006?
2: Yeah.
23: Well, there's a bunch of great songs before 2006 we can listen to. But,
2: absolutely.
23: Let's start it off this morning. It's a beautiful morning. Just makes you feel good that it's Friday.

0: And our good friend Jeremy celebrated an anniversary recently, I do believe. And he has requested a song to be played for Wanda.
1: Oh, for their anniversary?
0: Yes. So here it is, from Jeremy to Wanda. You had me from Hello, from Kenny Chesney.

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2: And you know, the only thing that could make this Friday just a little sweeter is a cinnamon roll.
3: It would have been wonderful today. I didn't get to talk to Miss Joyce Wednesday night at church to put some personal pressure on her.
2: Yeah, put the bug in her ear.
3: Since, you know, I am having a birthday Monday morning, so, or Monday all day.
2: Yeah.
3: You know, so. Didn't get to pressure her in person to have a Cakes by Joyce cinnamon roll day on Monday, but, you know, we'll let you know if one comes around soon enough. Next time I'm going to order a dozen and a half and put six in the freezer. Yeah, that worked out really well.
2: Yeah.
3: Really well. Those cinnamon rolls, those cream cheese rolls, of course, they're not as wonderful as the warm ones that you get. And then John Mike said she could just do a whole batch of tails. You know, tails are that little end that doesn't look pretty, that when she bakes cinnamon rolls, she leaves those tails in a stack and then puts them in on their own later and makes them a little crispy. John Mike just loves those.
2: They are.
3: So he said she could just make the whole. But then I don't know if she'd be able to get the cream cheese on those. So that may not be a good idea, John Mike, but we'll let you know when cinnamon roll day rolls around again, hopefully sooner rather than later. Maybe we can have a back to school cinnamon roll day.
2: Hey, maybe.
3: Wouldn't that be wonderful? Even though you won't be going back to school this fall, Abby. Isn't that wonderful?
2: I know. What am I gonna do?
3: But anyway, Cakes by Joyce and cinnamon roll day, we'll let you know.

0: Chris Foster. In a primetime address to the nation, President Trump accuses China of meddling in the 2020 election.
1: The Chinese government's strategy against the United States was focused on undermining domestic confidence in the U.S. president. They wanted to just make you sound like your president wasn't so hot, when actually your president has done a great job.
0: Foreign Ministry says China has no interest in interfering in U.S. election and has never done so. Texas Governor Greg Abbott says at least two people are killed in flooding there.
2: Governor Greg Abbott says a man near Comfort swept away by floodwaters in an RV and a woman swept away while driving were killed, explaining several counties have seen 6 to 13 inches of rainfall that's led to dangerous river flooding.
0: Fox's Kristen Goodwin. In a sixth straight night of airstrikes in Iran, U.S. Central Command says they hit military infrastructure. Iran state media reports bridges are hit. 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
15: With another ARN News update, I'm Leah Brandon. A Birmingham policeman is off the job following an arrest. Officer Darian Lapsley is facing a sexual assault charge. Investigators say the crime happened over the weekend. He's no longer on the force. The CDC and the FDA have traced that massive multi-state outbreak, that parasite, to shredded iceberg lettuce. It was supplied by California-based Taylor Farms. The contaminated lettuce was harvested from Mexico and served at Taco Bell locations across 5 states. As that intestinal illness outbreak has spread to Alabama, farmers say they're doing all they can to keep the food supply safe. Larry Lou Allen says he takes extra steps to avoid any contamination.
16: You know, we got to take it seriously, but at the same time, don't let it completely convert us to say we're not going to consume this product or this tap product.
15: I'm Leah Brandon, and you're up to date around the world, around your state. 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
20: 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City councils that meet Tuesday night at 6 include Brundage, Enterprise, and Ozark. The City of Troy's Environmental Services is having special cleanup for District 2. 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Single-family dwellings in District 2 can dispose of large items for free. And don't forget, if your last name begins with P or L, it's your month to renew your vehicle tag. Summer hours for the Pioneer Museum of Alabama on 231 North are Wednesday through Saturday from 9 to 5. And next Saturday at Landmark Park in Dothan, the Alabama Agricultural Museum will have a butter-making event. 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It's sponsored by the Friends of the Agricultural Museum. 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And the Braves start off the second half of the season tonight at 6 as they host the Texas Rangers. 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
20: 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Evelyn Brown, age 66 of Troy, died recently. 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Sankey officiating. Burial will be in the Bethel AME Church Cemetery in Orion with Harrison Funeral Home directing. 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
10: And a look at our weather this morning. Currently 75 degrees here on the square, 76 out at Troy Municipal Airport, and they're reporting fair skies, which I think we can agree with. Today you can expect a high of 91 degrees with a 20% chance of thunderstorms. Tonight a low of 73 with that same 20% chance of thunderstorms this evening, before that clears up, making way for mostly clear skies. And a low of 73, I'm not sure if I said that. Saturday a high of 92 and sunny with a 50% chance of thunderstorms in the afternoon. Saturday night, a low of 73 with a 40% chance of thunderstorms. Sunday, we're looking at a high of 92 and sunny and then a 50% chance of thunderstorms in the afternoon. And Sunday night, a low of 72 with a 40% chance of thunderstorms. So, a little bit of a higher rain chance this weekend, for those afternoon showers than we typically have. But nothing different.
20: We're doing yard work, so we don't have to work between the showers.
11: Wow.
10: Yeah, I've got to get out and mow my lawn, too. It's getting dangerously high.
20: Dry mic mowed a little bit last night, or in the evening, between getting home and we had Jackson with us for a little while after John David left. So between drawing and pool cleaning and mowing, we had a busy evening.
10: Yeah, I have not touched my lawn in quite a while. So
20: yeah, you may have to mow it high and then mow it low again.
10: Yeah, She's really having the time of her life, just letting her do what she wants.
20: Living her best life, huh?
10: Absolutely. Absolutely. Well,
20: it is a kind of a hazy morning. I mean, it's got that summertime haze in it, but it's a beautiful morning. Mm-hmm. Get out and enjoy a little bit of this beautiful day we're having today, because it may be a little overcast this weekend, but we'll see.
10: Nothing too crazy. Nothing too crazy. I like the rain, so I'll be looking forward to it.

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0: Beautiful Mess from Diamond Rio. I've been a little obsessed with that song. It's very high up in my Spotify like songs at the moment.
1: That's a good one. I like some good Diamond Rio.
0: Me too. We were just talking. I mean, Diamond Rio, Shenandoah, songs like that are my favorite. All right, when it comes to country. And of course, Marty Robbins, but that's a given.
1: There was a group we saw in Hiawassee, Georgia, and I can't remember the name of that group. John Michael, I have to text it to me. We saw, did we see Merle Haggard there too? One of them. I can't remember. We saw several of this very intimate concert up in the mountains in Georgia. It was fun.
0: I really got to step up my concert game. It has been too long, and although Alice Cooper is going on tour again this fall, he ain't coming back to Montgomery, which is a shame.
1: The real Alice Cooper?
0: Yes.
1: He's not too old. Dude. Of course, after seeing Air Supply and
0: he puts on a show like no other.
1: Well, we'll have to see.
0: Absolutely.
1: Talk about that bell, Abby, while I get this
0: sure
1: birthday.
0: Will. I'll tell you exactly what that bell is about. That was our 729:30 bell clock setters club of the air, sponsored by Wallace. Excuse me. 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And when they say that, they mean it. I only realized that recently. It is right across from the big orange tractors.
1: All right. 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
1: I reckon I'm going to go ahead and do last call for birthdays and anniversaries. 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
2: That's right. 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You could win that Piggly Wiggly birthday cake, or you could win that Happy Meal if you're 10 and under, and then one lucky couple will get that anniversary rose. Give us a call.
1: 334-566-0300. You got about 6 minutes or so, and I have a request here. I didn't really get to know who called it in, but here it is, nonetheless.

0: Got about one more song before we go ahead and do birthdays and anniversaries. So we want to make it special. This one was a request from Miss Hazel Spivey this morning. She wanted to hear her daily dose of Bobby Tomberlin. So that is exactly what we are going to do for her this morning.
1: She's down there in Gulf Shores. I hope she's listening this morning on the Simple Radio app. We love you, Miss Hazel, and miss you. And she wanted everybody to know she's still kicking and give you a big hello from Gulf Shores.

0: just like that, it's time for birthdays and anniversaries.
1: And we've got a pretty good list going on this
0: Friday.
1: Gosh, I almost said Thursday. Oh, wouldn't that be horrible?
0: Yeah,
1: if it was actually Thursday.
0: I can only handle one.
1: Yeah, I mean, that'd be like having a Monday.
0: Two Mondays.
1: If you had two Thursdays.
0: Ugh.
1: Anyway, it's time for birthdays and anniversaries. Let's see who's having birthdays today and tomorrow. Actually, the first one we have is a Thursday birthday. Sadie Williams turned four yesterday in Ozark, called in by her granny. I want to wish her a happy birthday. And in celebrating today, Branson Thomas is one today in Brundage, called in by granny. Amelia Fortune is five today in Ozark, called in by granny. Derek Youngblood in Spring Hill is 45 today, called in by mom. Chuck Raley is 63 today in Troy. Majesty My Hand is celebrating 4 years today in Troy, called in by her granny girl. Isn't that a sweet grandmother name? Ida Martin of Troy is celebrating a birthday today, called in by her friend Rose. Ashton Wilkerson is 40 today in Troy, called in by his great uncle. Phyllis Barber of Brundage, she's in her 60s today. Her friend Harriet called in to wish her a happy birthday in Brundage. Let's see. Is this? Oh, that's for Saturday. Okay. Jeremy Oliver is celebrating on Saturday in Troy. He's turning 50. Big 5-0. Called in by his mother. Ella Marie Bullock of Brundage is turning 19 tomorrow. Called in by her family. Ralph Dorick is turning 96 in Troy, I think is what she said. And then she said all his coworkers. So I don't know if he's still working or if he's retired. But happy birthday, Mr. Ralph. I hope I got the age right. Johnny Bundy in Banks is celebrating 62 years today. His sister called in to wish him a happy birthday. And get this, Abby, his wife, Charlene Bundy in Banks, is celebrating 58 years. So remember those two names, Johnny and Charlene. Nell Kelly out in Zion Chapel is celebrating 97 years today. Her daughter called in to wish her a happy birthday. Sheila Crane of Brundage is 74 today. And guess who that is?
0: Who?
1: That's Pastor Jeff's mama.
0: Really?
1: It is. We want to send her, Pastor Jeff from Ansley Baptist Church. He's done a good job of getting us information and celebrating his
0: congregation
1: members,
0: birthday.
1: His congregation birthdays out there. And he couldn't miss this important birthday today. Sheila Crane, his mom, is celebrating her 74th birthday. And then I have this one. Beth Barnes, Across the Miles in Monroeville, is 55 today. And her mother, Miss Elaine Jones, called in to wish her a happy birthday. So that one's Monroeville's a long way from here. It may not be in real life, but to me, that's a long ride. So I hope Miss Beth gets to come visit Miss Elaine in this weekend, maybe to celebrate her birthday. Let's see.
2: We're just finishing them up. Do you have one?
1: Okay, Abby's taking a birthday. Let me go ahead and get our lucky number for today. And it is lucky number 15. And that is, that's our oldest birthday for today, Miss Nell Kelly, who is celebrating 97 years tomorrow over in Zion Chapel. Miss Nell, you are the winner of our Piggly Wiggly birthday cake. Send that sweet daughter over here by the radio station to pick up your gift card for the Piggly Wiggly on 231, and she can get that beautiful and tasty and delicious birthday cake for you. Nell Kelly, celebrating 97 years out in Zion Chapel. That's our birthday cake winner today. She's
0: splendid.
1: Our oldest birthday cake or birthday name on the list today. And we want to wish her a very happy, happy birthday. Nell Kelly in Zion Chapel celebrating 97 years. Did you take another one?
0: It was for one we already had on our list.
1: Okay, good.
0: Miss Sheila Crane is very popular today.
1: Oh, yeah.
0: Her friend wanted to call in her birthday as well.
1: Well, good. Mr. Jeff said he had to set two alarms, so he, Pastor Jeff, so he didn't forget to call that in. It was very important.
0: He's usually pretty on time.
1: He is pretty good, but you don't want to forget your mama.
0: You sure don't.
1: You do not want to forget your mama. Hint to John, Keith, and Justin for Monday. So
0: it's only a matter of time.
1: Yeah. All right, so Nell Kelly wins our Piggly Wiggly birthday cake, and our Happy Meals today go out to Sadie Williams in Ozark. She turned 4 on Thursday. Branson Thomas, Amelia Fortune, and Majesty My Hand. They're all celebrating birthdays. They're 10 and under, and they get a Happy Meal from McDonald's. Come by the radio station and pick up that Happy Meal gift card. You can go get a Happy Meal, hamburger, cheeseburger, or nuggets to celebrate with. That's Branson Thomas, Amelia Fortune, Majesty My Hand, and Sadie Williams. All right, Abby, I told you to remember Johnny and Charlene Bundy.
0: Yes.
1: They both have birthdays today.
0: Yes.
1: And they're married.
0: Uh-huh.
1: And they're also celebrating their 31st anniversary today.
0: No way! That's like the perfect day to get married.
1: Isn't it? When you marry somebody that has the same birthday as you, that's the only option. You get married on your birthday.
0: That is so cool.
1: And for Mr. Johnny, you only remember one day.
0: Yeah.
1: One day.
0: Easy peasy lemon squeezy.
1: But then
0: as they say,
1: that means though you got to really celebrate.
0: That's like 3 dips.
1: You really got to do it big. So, Johnny and Charlene Bundy, their sister called in to wish them a happy birthday and happy anniversary. They're celebrating 31 years out in Banks. That's the way to go. What an easy day to remember. Happy anniversary. Mr. Johnny, y'all are going to be the winners of that anniversary rose. So slip on by Jean's Flowers today and pick it up for your beautiful bride. Johnny and Charlene Bundy celebrating 31 years. And our lucky number was Nell Kelly today. She was our number 15. And our number 15 for the Braves was Tim Hudson.
0: Tim Hudson.
1: He was a pitcher. Played at Auburn.
0: Yeah, ooh.
1: So, pitcher for the Braves. And I don't know where else he played in his career. He's also done some coaching as well. And so, great pitcher for the Braves. And I'll have to find out where else he played, but kind of a, I don't know where he was from, but we'll call him a hometown boy because he was from Auburn. So
0: played at Auburn.
1: Yeah.
0: So we'll claim him.
1: We will. All right. There you go. Nell Kelly, our Piggly Wiggly birthday cake winner. Branson Thomas, Amelia Fortune, Majesty My Hand, and Sadie Williams, our Happy Meal winners for today. And Johnny and Charlene Bundy celebrating their birthday and their anniversary of 31 years. Our anniversary Rose winner. Oh, John Mike says he played for the Oakland A's, and he coaches at Glenwood Academy now. So he just can't retire. Tim Hudson.
0: Huh.
1: Yeah.
0: Huh. Interesting. But I've got a birthday song for all of our birthday havers, just to celebrate you on this Friday, my friends. I hope you have a great day if you are having a birthday, and a great weekend, of course, to follow it up.
3: Hi. We're the 4 freshmen, and we just want to say...

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0: homegrown tomatoes from
1: that by?
0: John Denver.
1: John Denver?
0: John Denver.
1: Oh, I didn't know he sang that song.
0: The country roads man himself.
1: That was a request this morning. We used to play that almost every Friday when John Mike was here. And
0: I can't say I've ever heard that one. I enjoyed it.
1: I don't know that I had heard it before I came to the radio station, but it is a fun song. Makes you feel good on Friday. But it's time for church news, and church news is brought to you by Sister's Restaurant. When I think of homegrown tomatoes, I think of fried green tomatoes.
0: I had some of those at Sister's yesterday.
1: Did you?
0: Yes. I sure did.
1: Abby, that makes me hurt that I didn't have any.
0: I'm sorry.
1: But it is Friday out at Sisters. Sisters is open Monday through Friday, 10:30 to 2. And on the first and third Sundays now, and that's going to be this Sunday.
0: This Sunday.
1: So if you're looking for a place to go on Sunday for Sunday lunch or for after church lunch, you can go to Sisters out on 231 across from the South Alabama Electric Co-op. And what's the menu today, Abby?
0: Fried whitefish, of course. It is Friday after all. Baked chicken breast, chicken fingers, baked ham, or roast beef with gravy. For sides, you might see rice with gravy, dressing with gravy and cranberry. Chicken and dumplings, turnips, sweet potato souffle, fried okra, stewed squash and onions, mac and cheese, potato salad, string beans, or pickled beets. And of course, their platters, their specials, their shrimp platter, their shrimp and oyster platter, or just an oyster platter. Are all served with fries and slaw, of course, their chef or house salad, or a chicken finger basket. And for dessert, you might find peach cobbler, strawberry shortcake, cheesecake with strawberry topping, which was absolutely divine yesterday. And of course, it ain't Sisters without that world-famous Nanner Pudding.
1: That is so true. Nanner Pudding, come and get you some today. Let's see in our church news. There's a lot going on. Ansley Baptist Church, they're having a men's fellowship breakfast Saturday at 8 with a guest speaker, Danny Sleesman. They're on County Road 1135, so men, join them Saturday at 8. Old Lebanon Baptist Church is having a youth fundraiser car wash Saturday till noon at O'Reilly's Auto Parts on 231 in Troy for youth from Old Lebanon and Ansley Baptist Church as they raise money for their summer youth trip. Mount Hilliard Missionary Baptist Church of Troy celebrates homecoming Sunday at 9 with Pastor Charlie Sankey Sr. And then they'll have revival Monday and Tuesday nightly at 7 with guest speaker Pastor Walter Ellis of Montgomery. Macedonia Missionary Baptist Church on County Road 6600 has homecoming Sunday at 10 o'clock with revival services Sunday night at 6 and Monday and Tuesday nights at 7. The revival guest speaker is Reverend Michael Clems of Evergreen, Alabama. Shiloh Missionary Baptist Church on Madison Street in Troy holds revival services Monday and Tuesday nights at 7. Guest speaker is Pastor Marcus Sullivan of Shady Grove Baptist Church in Troy. Remember that the Christ Care Closet at Park Memorial is closed until August, and so we'll let you know when that returns. Harmony Baptist Church is having homecoming and revival on July 26th through the 29th at 7 p.m., and we'll have different speakers each night. Full Gospel Church, PAW, Crosswell Village at 7708 on the Needmore Road has appreciation for their pastor, Dr. Mary Joyce Johnson, celebrating 48 years on Sunday the 26th at 3. The speaker will be Pastor Robert Lee from the McClurtown Church of God in Christ. Everyone is invited. And then New Mount Zion Missionary Baptist Church has homecoming on the 26th at 11 a.m. They're out on Henderson Highway. They'll have Pastor Larry Bland as the speaker. And then they'll have their revival later in the week on July 30th and 31st. So a lot going on with church right now, but it's sponsored by Sisters Restaurant. Each and every day here on The Morning Show.
2: News. I'm Gianna Gelosi. The U.S. expanding the air campaign against Iran.
3: The targeting of roads, bridges, and bases around the port city of Bandar Abbas is significant because it cuts off Iran's Revolutionary Guard Corps supply routes, essentially isolating them. Bandar Abbas is key to controlling the Strait of Hormuz.
2: Fox's Madeline Rivera, Iran retaliated with attacks on U.S. allied countries across the region. Catastrophic flash flooding in Texas killed at least two people, with states of emergency declared across 59 counties.
4: Over 2 feet of rain has fallen and inundated rivers, streams, and creeks from across the region. Uvalde yesterday, we woke up to just apocalyptic scenes as water rushing through all of the main roads in that town.
2: Fox Weather's Robert Ray. Andy Burnham officially declared the leader of Britain's Labour Party. 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
5: With another ARN News update, I'm Leah Brandon. Talks about a data center project are underway in Fairfield. One neighborhood association president, Jenny Craig, says the city's moving too fast.
6: We already have a lack of resources in the city, and yes, we're wanting economic development, we're wanting better businesses, but I don't think this is the way to go.
5: A town hall meeting is planned for later this month. Alabama has secured more than $203 million in federal funding. This to address a health care crisis that affects around 200,000 residents. Cover Alabama Coalition Savings Report says residents that are affected are the ones that earn too much to qualify for Medicaid, but not enough to afford the marketplace insurance. Governor Kay Ivey announcing the latest round of Rebuild Alabama. The cities of Sampson and Gordon each getting $350,000. I'm Leah Brandon, and you're up to date around the world, around your state. This is the Alabama Radio Network.
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1: 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The Crenshaw County Historical Museum has the open house Saturday from 10 to 2. Open auditions for the play Murder by Indecision will be Saturday from 1 to 3 out at the studio on East Walnut Street here in Troy. It's for men and women ages 18 plus. The Troy Theater Guild will be putting on this play October 3rd and 4th. The Union Springs City Council meets Monday night at 6 at the County Courthouse. AA meets Monday night at 7 at First Baptist Church in Luverne. Pike County DHR is hosting foster parent training here in Troy on Tuesday nights from 6 to 9. They're in great need of families that are willing to open their home for emergency placements, short-term or longer placements. 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City councils that meet Tuesday night include Brundage, Enterprise, and Ozark. Don't forget that District 2 has a special cleanup this month. That's Greg Meek's district from the City of Troy's Environmental Services. You can place those large items out with your garbage, or you can call 311 to make arrangements for pickup. If your last name begins with P or L, it's time to renew your vehicle tag this month. Summer hours for the Pioneer Museum of Alabama on 231 in Troy are Wednesday through Saturday from 9 to 5. And make plans next weekend to head to Landmark Park in Dothan. The Alabama Agricultural Museum will have a butter making event Saturday, the 25th from 11 to 3. 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The Braves play tonight as they start the second half of the season, Friday night at 6. That's tonight. 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
0: And a look at our weather this morning. Currently 80 degrees both here and at the Troy Municipal Airport, although it feels like 84, they say. A little warm this morning, but that's okay. Yeah, is right.
1: It's too early for that.
0: That's okay. We'll
13: too early for that.
0: We'll make the best out of it. A 91 degree high expected today, with a 20% chance of thunderstorms. Tonight, a low of 73 with that same chance of thunderstorms this evening, but that clears up, making way for mostly clear conditions overnight. Saturday, a high of 92 and sunny, and then a 50% chance of thunderstorms in the afternoon. Saturday night, a low of 73 with a 40% chance of thunderstorms. Sunday, a high of 92, sunny, and then a 50% chance of thunderstorms in the afternoon. And Sunday night, a low of 72 with a 40% chance of thunderstorms. So, same old this weekend. Maybe a little rainier than we're used to these last couple days, but that's okay. Well, that remains to be seen, but because you know things are subject to change at any and every moment here in Alabama when it comes to the weather. We're just a little less volatile than Florida in that regard. Our weather forecast changes day to day, not hour to hour, like it does in Florida. Don't get me wrong, though. I do love that weird, unpredictable Florida weather. Anyhow, like I said, today, a high of 91, a 20% chance of thunderstorms, and that's about it. Nothing too crazy. Nothing too crazy at all. We're going to take a look here at the Southeast Ag Bottom Line Report before we get back into the music here in this 8 o'clock hour. 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
14: From the Southeast AgNet, it's Bottom Line. Technical signals clearly show live cattle, feeder cattle futures heavily oversold, but a correction could be a slow process. Even though cattle and feeder cattle futures are the most oversold so far this year now, as we end the week, managed money traders holding long positions have been throwing in the towel here late week, pushing August live cattle to their lowest level since late March. August feeder cattle, their lowest level since the first week of June. Cash weaker again as well after $5, $6, $7 declines last week. This is the Bottom Line Report. July monthly cattle on feed report is a week from today and not expected to be much help to cash or futures.
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0: a little Waylon Jennings bringing around here to about Tell and Sell time, but there's also something else exciting happening this weekend.
1: Well, it already started, I think, at midnight.
0: Woo!
1: This morning. It's the tax-free school supply, tax-free holiday.
0: I'm going to buy so many pens.
1: Yeah, you don't need a lot of school supplies, but some pens would be good.
0: I love stationery.
1: It's the state of Alabama. They removed their sales tax on certain items. Pike County and Troy City are participating, according to the website. So, things like clothing, tax-free. There are some non-eligible things, but most of your clothing that is under $156 per article is there. Computer, laptop, desktop, computer tower system, those are eligible. Textbooks that are $47 or less. I don't know if there are any textbooks $47 or less.
0: Yeah, for real.
1: School supplies, that's the big thing.
0: Yes.
1: And, you know, you may think, well, sales tax, that's not a big deal.
0: Yes,
1: but any amount of money that you can save. It's just like when we talk about rounding up for the Ronald McDonald House. You think, well, sometimes it's literally just pennies. But when you add it all together, mm-hmm. it does make a difference. If it gives you $15, $20 extra to use for grocery money or to buy more mm-hmm. school clothes or to put on your lunch account when the kids start school, which I think they start in less than a month.
0: That's so sad.
1: The 10th is when John David and Jackson go back to school here at Troy City. So we'll have to get those start dates from some other schools as well. But if you're not thinking about school supplies, this is when teachers stock up too.
0: Mm-hmm.
1: You know, teachers spend a lot of their own money on supplies for their classroom, making sure everybody has what they need.
0: Pens and pencils that end up trampled under
1: pencils,
0: desks.
1: I think kids just eat them.
0: Yeah.
1: I mean, literally, I think they just
0: eat them. They eat them. They throw them into the ceiling. They, I don't know, break them and then toss them as far as they can for fun. I don't know what happens. They eat the erasers. Wow. Yeah.
1: And then,
0: teachers
1: need some supplies, like, extra highlighters. They use a lot of those dry erase markers now.
0: Expo markers, yeah.
1: So, do what you can to get your school supplies this weekend while it's tax-free holiday. I've got the list for John David and Jackson, so I hope I get
0: folders
1: to help with
0: and binders and markers galore.
1: Back in the day, it was Trapper Keepers. That was the one that you wanted.
0: I had one of those at one point.
1: It was really, that was a big deal. You wanted, see, we didn't have book bags. We didn't carry around a book bag back then. You wanted that Trapper Keeper. It would keep everything safe.
0: Yeah.
1: It had folders and it was fun. I love some good school supplies.
0: Me
1: even though I'm no longer
0: too.
1: Teaching, I do love some good school supplies.
0: Yeah, my friend's having a wedding and I'm her matron of honor. And I was like, hey, can I make a binder? And she was like, yes. So I was like, yay!
1: Yeah, well, for that situation, I think you need it.
0: Yeah.
1: So you can go buy one if you haven't already gotten one.
0: Oh, I did already.
1: Oh, you did?
0: Yeah.
1: But it is tax-free holiday this weekend. 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So that's August the 1st in just a little under 2 weeks, or a little over 2 weeks, 7 to 11 on County Road 5511. That's Saturday, August the 1st. 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
2: And one last look at our weather for the day. Currently 83 degrees here on the square. 80 out at Troy Municipal Airport about an hour ago. Almost exactly an hour and 4 minutes ago. So I can almost assume that it is about 83 degrees out that way. Probably feels closer to 90, maybe. Because it felt like 84 at 8 o'clock, so it's almost 9 o'clock. It's only steadily rising. Today you can expect a high of 91 degrees with a 20% chance of thunderstorms. Tonight a low of 73 with a 20% chance of thunderstorms in the evening, and then mostly clear overnight. Saturday, a high of 92 and sunny, and a 50% chance of thunderstorms in the afternoon as well. Saturday night, a low of 73 with a 40% chance of thunderstorms. Sunday, we're looking at a high of 92 and sunny, and then a 50% chance of thunderstorms in the afternoon. And Sunday night, a low of 72 with a 40% chance of thunderstorms. So, much of the same. Over and over again, sunny, hot days with a chance of rain in the afternoon, and that trend continues through next week. I mean, like every day. But what did you expect, my friends? It's the middle of July here in Alabama. I enjoy it. I know it's not some people's cup of tea, but I'll enjoy it enough for the both of us, don't you worry. And I'm just a-waiting for the moment that there is a chill in the air. I cannot wait, let me tell you. But that's it for us today, my friends. Happy Friday.
3: And don't forget that it is sales tax holiday, sales tax free holiday for your back to school supplies.
2: Yes.
3: Get out there and get you some markers and some Crayola crayons.
2: Yeah, absolutely. Some wide rule paper, because that's the best kind of paper. I do not like college rule paper. Why are they so small? There's no need for that. Anyways, thanks so much for joining us this morning. Have a wonderful day and an even better weekend. It's always a pleasure to spend our mornings here with you on The Morning Show, and we'll be right back here Monday morning to do it. You know where to find us at 5:30 a.m. bright and early Monday morning right here on The Morning Show on WTBF Brundage, Troy. We'll see you then, my friends. So until then, be good or be good at it.
4: News. I'm Therese Crowley. President Trump with a primetime reveal that China denies today, alleging China interfered in the 2020 election in favor of Joe Biden.
5: They knew I was wise to them, charged them billions and billions of dollars worth of tariffs, and built the strongest military anywhere in the world.
4: Charging China illegally accessed 220 million voter files, urging the passage of the Save America Act for voter ID. CENTCOM's sixth day of strikes on Iran, taking down bridges in the port of Bandar Abbas to degrade Iran's ability to target shipping. Taco Bell removing its iceberg lettuce from Mexico, investigated as a possible source of the cyclospora outbreak.
6: With state cases ahead of the CDC, that number is over 5,000. It highlights the severity of the outbreak, with concern that the problem will get worse before it gets better.
4: Fox's Nate Foy. 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
7: The Crenshaw County Historical Museum will have open house Saturday from 10 till 2. Atlanta Braves host Texas Rangers Saturday at 2:55 on AM 970, FM 96.3. 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Men and women age 18 plus. Nobody talks more about South Alabama than us.
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9: Read the other day about a church whose motto says, "We want our members to wear aprons, not bibs." Here's what they meant. Bibs are for people who only want to be fed, those who are not ready to feed others or else not willing. Bibs are for those who are more interested in being served than in serving. Bibs are for those who insist that the church exists for them and their needs. Bibs are for babies in the faith, those who haven't caught God's vision for the church. On the other hand, aprons are for those who have a heart to serve others in Jesus' name. Aprons are for those who don't mind getting their hands dirty. Aprons are for those who take time daily to feed their spiritual hunger. Aprons are for those who are growing in faith and hunger to help others grow. It's our choice, isn't it? Do we want a bib or an apron? Thanks for joining us. This minute is George Merritt's God and Country.
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0: The late 1930s brought about an association of 60 cattle producers in Alabama, and in 1944, they became known as the Alabama Cattlemen's Association. 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

0: That is Amy Mann taking care of the lead vocals for Till Tuesday's Voices. Kerry, Jay Covey with some things you might want to know. Well, the British Open continues with defending champion Scottie Scheffler favored to win the four-day tournament. And if you've been waiting for Robert Pattinson to return as Batman, you're going to have to wait. Batman 2 has been delayed to February 18th, 2028. Progressive Insurance. 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

0: It's one of the best-selling singles of all time. Bryan Adams' Everything I Do For You sold more than 16 million copies worldwide. Jay Coffey, and if you're like me, an Agatha Christie fan, well, some exciting news. A brand new Tommy and Tenpence is coming soon to BritBox. Now, Tommy and Tenpence are a detective duo who fall in love, fall out of it, and then tumble back in, all while solving some thrilling, entertaining mysteries along the way. Agatha Christie's Tommy and Tenpence will arrive on September the 15th on BritBox.
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6: Here's a TBF update. 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

0: Rock and Roll Hall of Famer Jackson Browne. Rolled back the calendar to July 1982 from that movie Fast Times at Ridgemont High. Jackson did co-write Somebody's Baby, and that would go on to be his biggest hit on the Hot 100. Hey, this is Jay Coffey with some great news for us who love eggs. Apparently, eggs are a smart breakfast. Yes, a brand new study has linked eating eggs five or more times a week to a 27% lower risk of Alzheimer's.
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2: it's
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2: It's July 17th. Here's what happened on this day in history, brought to you by Troy Animal Clinic, your full-service, family-owned veterinary clinic. 977, Vladimir began his rule over the Kievan Rus as a cruel tyrant and tireless playboy. According to legend, it was on this day he sent messengers to investigate the four great faiths of the civilized world. But his messenger sold him with a report of the ritual they witnessed in Byzantium in the great church of Constantinople, Hagia Sophia. Vladimir embraced Orthodoxy and wed Anna, the sister of a Byzantine emperor. Thus began the spread of Christianity all through the land that would one day become Imperial Russia. 1453, hostilities between France and England ceased as the Hundred Years' War concluded with the defeat of England. 1492, wearing a suit of armor, Joan of Arc crowned Charles VII of France at the Cathedral of Reims as the culmination of her struggle to drive the English from France and restore the crown. 1580, the Spanish Navy defeated the French in a naval battle off the coast of modern Florida, bringing to an end French influence in that part of the New World. 1674, birth anniversary of Isaac Watts in Southampton, England. He wrote over 750 hymns, including the versification of all the Psalms. His great hymns include When I Survey the Wondrous Cross, O God, Our Help in Ages Past, and Joy to the World. 1821, Spain ceded Florida to the United States. 1917, the royal family in Britain first publicly used the name Windsor. 1936, the Spanish Civil War began. General Francisco Franco led an uprising of army troops based in North Africa against the elected government of the Spanish Republic. Spain was quickly divided into a nationalist and a republican zone. Franco's nationalists drew support from fascist Italy and Nazi Germany. 1955, animator Walt Disney's entertainment theme park, Disneyland, debuted in Anaheim, California. 1975, an American Apollo spaceship docked with Soviet Soyuz spacecraft in orbit in the first superpower link-up of its kind. 1984, Mothers Against Drunk Driving helped pass the 21 minimum legal drinking age law signed into law by President Ronald Reagan. 1997, Woolworth Corporation announced it was closing its 400 remaining five and dime stores across the country, ending 117 years in business. 2014, an international flight from Amsterdam to Kuala Lumpur was shot down by pro-Russian Ukrainian separatists, killing all 298 passengers and crew. Malaysia Airlines Flight 17 crashed near the Russian-Ukrainian border during the military conflict that has engulfed the region. Having birthdays, actress, singer, dancer Lucy Arnaz of The Lucy Arnaz Show, and Here's Lucy, is 75. Singer Luke Bryan is 50. Actor Jason Clarke of Oppenheimer and Zero Dark Thirty is 58. Emmy Award-winning actor, comedian, producer, writer Brett Goldstein of Ted Lasso is 46. Actor David Hasselhoff of Knight Rider and Baywatch is 74. Founder of the National Yiddish Book Center, Aaron Lansky, is 71. Actor Alex Winter of Bill and Ted's Excellent Adventure is 61. It happened on this day, July the 17th. Today in History is brought to you by Troy Animal Clinic, caring for the pets of Pike County more than half a century. I'm Doc Kirby reporting for WTBF.
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1: News. I'm D'Angelo. See, the U.S. expanding its air campaign to include bridges near the Strait of Hormuz. The attack's designed to cut off a key supply route for Iranian forces.
2: Strait of Hormuz has been very active for the past 6 days, as well as its coastline, and remains very tense this morning. Recent U.S. strikes have targeted bridges in some of the port cities there. Bandar Khamir is one of the port cities. We've seen Bandar Abbas hit for several days in a row now.
1: Fox's Mike Tobin. Now an update on the cyclosporiasis outbreak sickening thousands across the country.
3: Health officials are investigating Taco Bell's iceberg lettuce supplier as a possible source for the outbreak. The FDA and CDC traced the illness in some states to lettuce grown in Mexico. The Wall Street Journal reports it's from a company called Taylor Farms.
1: Fox's Nate Foy. More than 5,000 cases in 34 states, most of them in Michigan. 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
7: 4.7 weather.
8: Today, a 20% chance of showers. Sunny with a high near 91. Tonight, mostly clear with a low around 73. Saturday, sunny with a high near 92 and a 50% chance of showers. Saturday night, mostly clear with a low around 73 and a 40% chance of showers. Sunday, sunny with a high near 92 and a 50% chance of showers.
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17: And for your Troy area weather, today, a 20% chance of showers. Sunny with a high near 91. Tonight, mostly clear with a low around 73. Saturday, sunny with a high near 92 and a 50% chance of showers. Saturday night, mostly clear with a low around 73 and a 40% chance of showers. Sunday, sunny with a high near 92 and a 50% chance of showers.
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0: Go West scoring themselves a big hit when it was included in the movie Pretty Woman and King of Wishful Thinking. Hey, Jay Coffey, so The Challenge is going to have a brand new home for its 42nd season. Now, the series will air its new season on Paramount Plus next month, and the streaming service released a trailer for the series titled The Challenge Cutthroat. 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

0: We wrap up the Daily Double Play with We Don't Need Another Hero Thunderdome by Tina Turner from the soundtrack album to the 1985 film Mad Max Beyond Thunderdome, which did star Mel Gibson and Tina. And we launched with What's Love Got to Do With It. That was released as a single from Private Dancer in May of 1984, and it eventually became Tina's biggest selling single. And in 2012, What's Love Got to Do With It was inducted into the Grammy Hall of Fame, marking Tina's third Grammy Hall of Fame award.
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3: It's time for Farm and Ranch headlines on the Southeast AgNet. I'm Tyron Spearman reporting. The American Peanut Council has been busy promoting peanuts during the FIFA World Cup games. They were in Mexico City during the start of the Cup Series. The American Peanut Council exhibited U.S. peanut products at the USA Pavilion at the World Cup Global Village in Mexico City. Alongside the U.S. Embassy, they represented the story of U.S. peanuts with special films and with special fans, highlighting their nutrition, taste, and quality. The American Peanut Council messaging in Mexico focused on peanuts being an excellent source of protein and healthy fats that provide the energy you need when you cheer and when you play and when you compete. Their theme was put energy in your day. That addition was spread all over billboards and other areas during the promotion. Although the audience of these promotions are truly global, Mexico remains the number one export market for U.S. peanuts. APC and its members continue to strengthen that relationship through strategic promotions along in the Mexican area.
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1: Santris Crowley. 6 days of CENTCOM strikes on Iran, now taking down Iran's port infrastructure at Bandar Abbas to keep commercial ships safe.
2: The targeting of roads, bridges, and bases around the port city of Bandar Abbas is significant because it cuts off Iran's Revolutionary Guard Corps supply routes, essentially isolating them. Bandar Abbas is key to controlling the Strait of Hormuz.
1: President Trump with a primetime reveal alleging China interfered in the 2020 election, that 18 states' votes were bought, hacked, or stolen by China.
3: In a rare move, NBC and ABC Fake News have both said that they would not cover this speech. They knew what it was about.
1: Suggesting their FCC licenses be revoked. Taco Bell changing out its Mexican-grown iceberg lettuce, investigated as a possible source of the cyclospora outbreak from California's Taylor Farms. 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
9: Today, a 20% chance of showers. Sunny with a high near 91. Tonight, mostly clear with a low around 73. Saturday, sunny with a high near 92 and a 50% chance of showers. Saturday night, mostly clear with a low around 73 and a 40% chance of showers. Sunday, sunny with a high near 92 and a 50% chance of showers.
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0: Steve Perry, Jonathan Cain, they wrote a masterpiece for Journey's Escape album and Open Arms, coming out in early 1982. Hey, this is Jay Coffey. So a psychologist says that if you rehearse conversations in your head before they happen, well, you likely have these traits. You put a lot of thought into your interactions with others to avoid misunderstandings. Now, overall, you just might be a person who's really sensitive to the feelings and perceptions of others, as well as sensitive to feelings of rejection or invalidation by others. And you may rehearse conversations simply because you care about the person on the other side of the conversation. You care a great deal about your relationships and want conversations to go as smoothly as possible for everyone. And that's me.
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13: And for your Troy area weather, today, a 20% chance of showers. Sunny with a high near 91. Tonight, mostly clear with a low around 73. Saturday, sunny with a high near 92 and a 50% chance of showers. Saturday night, mostly clear with a low around 73 and a 40% chance of showers. Sunday, sunny with a high near 92 and a 50% chance of showers.
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0: or maybe you're just free-falling. Either way, you gotta respect the words and music of Tom Petty. He's an all-American rock and roll icon. This weekend, we're paying homage to the legendary rocker and his incredible body of work. 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

0: Coming out in early 1993 from his album called The Album, that is Hadaway, and a huge international hit for him. And what is love? That's the question. Jay Coffey, so Prime Video announced the premiere date for The Chosen in the Wild with Bear Grylls. Now, the series follows the cast of the groundbreaking historical drama The Chosen as they take on challenges across forests, deserts, and canyons. The new series, hosted by Bear Grylls, premieres on August the 9th on Prime Video, with all six episodes available when it launches.
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9: Today, a 20% chance of showers. Sunny with a high near 91. Tonight, mostly clear with a low around 73. Saturday, sunny with a high near 92 and a 50% chance of showers. Saturday night, mostly clear with a low around 73 and a 40% chance of showers. Sunday, sunny with a high near 92 and a 50% chance of showers.
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0: Bruce Springsteen and the title song from his most awesome album, Born in the USA. That's one of the best-selling albums of all time, selling more than 30 million copies. Jay Coffey, and did you know the word taxi is second on a list of words that have the same meaning in many different languages? Now, the number one word that means the same thing is amen. 65 degrees is the ideal temperature for getting a good night's sleep, according to a sleep specialist. And close to 96% of American homes have a bottle of ketchup in the kitchen.
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3: In Ag News from the Southeast AgNet, researchers across the Cotton Belt have spent the past year evaluating management options after JASID was first confirmed in the Southeast. Corteva has worked alongside university entomologists to test both existing and upcoming insecticide options. Technical field agronomist Jared Walls says one product already available has performed well in university trials while also helping preserve beneficial insects.
4: As soon as the JASID was reported, and I have to give credit to our great extension entomology teams across all the states, they did a great job putting in trials to try to determine different management strategies for this pest. And we work closely with them and other third-party people to look at stuff we have on the market now and things that are in the pipeline. The good news is there's a lot that they found. There's several products that have good activity on this pest. And one of those is Transform insecticide that we have on the market today. The thing with Transform, and one thing to consider when you're a grower, is to look at other pests that may be in the field. What other beneficial insects are there that need to be protected? We know from years of experience that Transform is an excellent choice for plant bugs and aphid control. This product's very soft on beneficial populations and helps preserve those. So, knowing all that, looking at the big picture, what growth stage are you at? Are plant bugs present? If that's the case, Transform is an excellent choice for that. We also filed 2EE, special 2EE recommendations in all the cotton producing states, and we were approved for that last year. So now Transform is a legal option for JASID.
3: Walls says Transform is now approved under a Section 2EE recommendation in cotton-producing states, giving growers another tool to manage JASID while also controlling pests like plant bugs and aphids. I'm Josh McGill for Southeast AgNet.
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1: 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The Crenshaw County Historical Museum will have an open house this Saturday from 10 to 2. 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AA meets Monday night at 7 at First Baptist Church in Luverne. The City of Troy's Environmental Services Department holds a special cleanup in Council District 2, Greg Meeks District, this month. Residents of single-family dwellings in District 2 can dispose of large items for free. And if your last name begins with P or L, it's time to renew your vehicle tag this month. The Alabama Agricultural Museum at Landmark Park in Dothan will have a butter-making event on Saturday, July 25th from 11 to 3. Visitors will get to make and take home their own butter while supplies last. Sponsored by the Friends of the Agricultural Museum, this event is free to the public. Summer hours for the Pioneer Museum of Alabama on 231 north of Troy are Wednesday through Saturday, 9 to 5. In sports, this week in Atlanta Braves baseball, they've had the first half of the week off for their All-Star break before they get back into action Friday at 6, hosting the Texas Rangers. 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In other news, Corey Lee Kaiser, age 49, of Jack, died recently. A memorial for Corey Lee Kaiser will be Saturday at 2 at Coosada Baptist Church in Millbrook, with visitation 1 hour prior to the service. Dillard Funeral Home of Troy directing. Evelyn Brown, age 66, of Troy, died recently. The funeral service for Evelyn Brown will be Sunday at 2:30 at the Bethlehem Missionary Baptist Church on County Road 7716 in Troy, with Pastor C.J. Sankey officiating. Burial will follow in Bethel AME Church Cemetery in Orion, with visitation Saturday starting at noon. Harrison Funeral Home directing. Funeral announcements are listed on our website at WTBFradio.com. Just click on Obituaries.
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12: And for your Troy area weather today. a 20% chance of showers. Sunny with a high near 91. Tonight, mostly clear with a low around 73. Saturday, sunny with a high near 92 and a 50% chance of showers. Saturday night, mostly clear with a low around 73 and a 40% chance of showers. Sunday, sunny with a high near 92 and a 50% chance of showers.
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0: In the summer of 1982, we were flocking to the theaters to see the big hit movie Rocky III, and from the movie, Eye of the Tiger from Survivor.
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0: 1991 action from the amazing Bonnie Raitt and something to talk about. And here's something to talk about. Jeopardy! Masters Tournament will return to ABC coming up on Tuesday, August 25th, featuring the year's elite Jeopardy! Champions as they're going to be facing off for the grand prize of $500,000.
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4: Today, a 20% chance of showers. Sunny with a high near 91. Tonight, mostly clear with a low around 73. Saturday, sunny with a high near 92 and a 50% chance of showers. Saturday night, mostly clear with a low around 73 and a 40% chance of showers. Sunday, sunny with a high near 92 and a 50% chance of showers.
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0: Backman Turner Overdrive, taking care of business, written by Randy Backman. Hey, it is Jay Coffey. So from Psychology of Sport and Exercise, which is a research journal, you know, listening to upbeat music increases your exercise endurance by up to 20%. That's right. Adult cycling to music of their choice can keep going for 6 minutes longer than those exercising in silence. Now, people don't notice they're working harder. This may be because music improves mood, helps fight fatigue, and because it distracts from increasing breathlessness and even muscle pain.
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2: In specialty crop news on the Southeast AgNet, I'm Clint Thompson. Most of Alabama's peach farmers felt the sting of an early spring freeze event. It wiped out much of the state's early peach varieties, including those on Mike Reeves' farm in Hartsell, Alabama.
3: We got hurt by the freeze on our early varieties and our late varieties, but most of our mid-season varieties are in pretty good shape. Now, that's not the same as you go further south into central Alabama and further south than that. They've got hurt more across the board. So it's been a tough year for a lot of peach growers, I know that.
2: Reeves is located just southwest of Huntsville and about 30 miles south of the Tennessee state line. He understands the potential for his late-season freeze event every year.
3: If you grow peaches long enough, you're going to lose. You have a chance every year to lose some to the freeze, late spring freeze. And it's just some years you varieties are at different stages. Of course, you are going to be ahead bloom-wise and development, which makes them more susceptible to a cold. You face it every year, and you'll lose a few every year most years. It's part of it. We were fortunate that our best varieties made it through the freeze.
2: Reeves estimated that his farm has about another 4 to 5 weeks of harvest left. His crop is at least 10 to 14 days early.
3: We're picking peaches right now that it would be on, 2 weeks from now, we would normally pick them. But we are at least 10 days early, probably more like 2 weeks. We have some varieties, and these are some of the ones that got hurt. They'll pick into September most of the time, but we've got very few of those. Even the ones we have would, like I said, be close to 2 weeks early.
2: For more information, see specialtycropgrower.com. I'm Clint Thompson with the Southeast AgNet.
1: 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The Livestock News is at 6:10 during the morning show. The Peanut Report is at 10:50, and the Ag News is at 11:50. 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
5: This is Steve Flowers. I've listened to WTBF all my life. I'm now a regular participant on the morning show. Having been involved with Alabama politics for many decades, I'm often asked by many political candidates, "Steve, I've got limited campaign money. Where should I spend it?" I always tell them the WTBF morning show, the listening audience is overwhelming, and it crosses all demographic lines. Young and old alike, all over Pike County, tune into the morning show on WTBF. It's the biggest bang for your buck when it comes to advertising dollars in our area.
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1: Fox News, I'm Therese Crowley. President Trump posting receipts from his primetime claim that China interfered with the 2020 election. Fox's Aisha Hasnain.
2: Now posted those documents on the White House website. And we have to mention that some of these pages in these pages and pages of documents, they're heavily redacted. So it's going to take some time to piece everything together. But the president says here inside these documents is proof that China allegedly hacked and gathered voter information on some 200 million Americans.
1: And that U.S. Intelligence knew but didn't inform Congress. 6 million acres burning in Canada wildfires, putting Americans under extreme maroon. 500 hazardous air quality alerts from Minnesota to Virginia. Taco Bell has removed the suspected source of cyclospora outbreak, Mexican-grown iceberg lettuce from Taylor Farms, which is the biggest supplier of salad kits. 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
3: The Crenshaw County Historical Museum will have open house Saturday from 10 till 2. 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The Troy Arts Council and the Troy Theater League hold open auditions for Murder by Indecision Saturday 1 till 3 at the studio on East Walnut Street in Troy. Men and women age 18 plus. Nobody talks more about South Alabama than us.
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7: And for your Troy area weather, today, a 20% chance of showers, sunny with a high near 91. Tonight, mostly clear with a low around 73. Saturday, sunny with a high near 92 and a 50% chance of showers. Saturday night, mostly clear with a low around 73 and a 40% chance of showers. Sunday, sunny with a high near 92 and a 50% chance of showers.
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0: The Talking Heads, they got together in New York City back in 1975, broke up in 1991, but they did score a big hit with Burning Down the House. Jay Coffey, so from the book, What Happy Companies Know, Why We Should Be Happy? 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
19: Today, a 20% chance of showers. Sunny with a high near 91. Tonight, mostly clear with a low around 73. Saturday, sunny with a high near 92 and a 50% chance of showers. Saturday night, mostly clear with a low around 73 and a 40% chance of showers. Sunday, sunny with a high near 92 and a 50% chance of showers.
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0: The song was quite controversial when it came out in 1978, but not so much today. 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

0: Great Aerosmith action, written by the very fine songwriter Diane Warren, and I Don't Want to Miss a Thing, of course, coming from the movie Armageddon. Jay Covey, speaking of movies, new in theaters today, Odyssey. 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Now, the story revolves around the King of Ithaca as he embarks on a perilous journey to return home after the Trojan War. Odyssey, the film, is grand, emotional, visually staggering, and relentlessly immersive. The Odyssey delivers the kind of cinematic spectacle that reminds us why movies are meant to be experienced in the theaters. 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

0: Troy with Pastor Marcus Sullivan, Mount Hilliard Missionary Baptist Church of Troy with Pastor Walter Ellis of Montgomery, Macedonia Missionary Baptist Church of Troy with Reverend Michael Klims. Nobody talks more about South Alabama than us.
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8: And for your Troy area weather, today, a 20% chance of showers. Sunny with a high near 91. Tonight, mostly clear with a low around 73. Saturday, sunny with a high near 92 and a 50% chance of showers. Saturday night, mostly clear with a low around 73 and a 40% chance of showers. Sunday, sunny with a high near 92 and a 50% chance of showers.
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0: She is such a talent, Stevie Nicks, and coming off her album Belladonna, Edge of 17. Hey, it is Jay Coffey. So here's something to keep in mind this weekend. Which leisure activities do we like the most? 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
4: Today, a 20% chance of showers. Sunny with a high near 91. Tonight, mostly clear with a low around 73. Saturday, sunny with a high near 92 and a 50% chance of showers. Saturday night, mostly clear with a low around 73 and a 40% chance of showers. Sunday, sunny with a high near 92 and a 50% chance of showers.
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1: Fox News, I'm Tom Graham. The U.S. military ramping up its attacks on Iran with airstrikes targeting roads and bridges. Fox's Mike Tobin.
2: The transportation network damaged by U.S. strikes. Bandar Kamir and Bandar Abbas both saw road bridges and rail bridges destroyed. The goal is to disrupt the ability of the Iranians to resupply and attack.
1: The increase in violence has led to a slowdown in shipping in the Strait of Hormuz. Global oil prices are once again on the rise. Federal health officials are linking one particular chain fast food restaurant to the outbreak of diarrhea-inducing cyclospora.
3: The CDC is now saying that more than 1,600 people who got sick reported eating at Taco Bell restaurants in five states: Indiana, Kentucky, Michigan, Ohio, and West Virginia.
1: Fox's Natalie Chuck. 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
9: And for your Troy area weather, today, a 20% chance of showers, sunny with a high near 91. Tonight, mostly clear with a low around 73. Saturday, sunny with a high near 92 and a 50% chance of showers. Saturday night, mostly clear with a low around 73 and a 40% chance of showers. Sunday, sunny with a high near 92 and a 50% chance of showers.
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Stick around because, man, I've got the tunes for you. Happy Friday. There are at least dozens of Baker Streets around the country. Here's a song about one of them from Jerry Rafferty.

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0: Mr. and Kyrie song there. It's John Summers. And okay, so the big wedding last weekend, Taylor Swift and Travis Kelce, everybody talking about Me Too. Guilty as charged. Well, Travis Kelce went to work yesterday, his job, you know, playing football with the Chiefs. And he's working up a sweat and getting ready for the big season, which is not that far off. You know, tick tock. 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
16: Today, a 20% chance of showers. Sunny with a high near 91. Tonight, mostly clear with a low around 73. Saturday, sunny with a high near 92 and a 50% chance of showers. Saturday night, mostly clear with a low around 73 and a 40% chance of showers. Sunday, sunny with a high near 92 and a 50% chance of showers.
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0: Depeche Mode and the Policy of Truth. You got it. Okay, moms, I'm talking to you. You know those fights you have with your kids about going to bed early? Make sure you win, all right? Study confirms all those bedtime battles. Well, they're worth it. When kids go to bed early, they are healthier and mom is happier, according to research. The kids with early bedtimes, those asleep by like 8:30, had a better health-related quality of life, and their moms had improved mental health as well. So it's all good.
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1: And for your Troy area weather, today, a 20% chance of showers, sunny with a high near 91. Tonight, mostly clear with a low around 73. Saturday, sunny with a high near 92 and a 50% chance of showers. Saturday night, mostly clear with a low around 73 and a 40% chance of showers. Sunday, sunny with a high near 92 and a 50% chance of showers.
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0: Steve Miller Band, the Joker, the Toker, and all that stuff. 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
2: Benjamin Franklin was appointed the first Postmaster General in 1775. He held that position for 1 year before he was sent to France as a diplomat with the British. Samuel Osgood is known as the first Postmaster General of the new United States of America under the Constitution in 1789. By that time, there were 75 post offices located along the East Coast, routes from Florida to Maine. It would not be easy, though, to extend mail delivery as the new nation pushed westward. I'm Mark Oppold. This is the Southeast AgNet.
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9: This is Steve Flowers. I've listened to WTBF all my life. I'm now a regular participant on the morning show. Having been involved with Alabama politics for many decades, I'm often asked by many political candidates, "Steve, I've got limited campaign money. Where should I spend it?" I always tell them the WTBF morning show, the listening audience is overwhelming, and it crosses all demographic lines. Young and old alike, all over Pike County, tune into the morning show on WTBF. It's the biggest bang for your buck when it comes to advertising dollars in our area.
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1: Fox News, I'm Ann Carrick. Following the president's primetime address last night, DHS Secretary Mark Wayne Mullen announcing so-called enhancements for voting machines in all states to help keep American elections secure.
2: Illegal voter registration and illegal voting both carry penalties up to 5 years in prison and up to $250,000 in fines. We will pursue maximum pressure on this.
1: President Trump calling on Congress to pass more restrictive voting laws. Opponents claim the president's comments undermine Americans' faith in elections. And Taco Bell now removing the suspected source of the Cyclospora outbreak. Fox's Natalie Chuck in Los Angeles.
3: The CDC is now publicly connecting Taco Bell and that lettuce possibly grown in Mexico.
1: Taylor Farms is the biggest supplier of salad kits. 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
4: For Troy and the Wiregrass, 30% chance of early rain this evening, then clearing, low 73. High tomorrow, 92 with a 40% chance of afternoon showers, north wind at 10. 50% chance of rain tomorrow night, low 73. And a 60% chance Sunday afternoon, high 92. Again tonight, 30% chance of early rain, then clearing for Troy and the Wiregrass on Classic Hits 94.7.
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In the mood for another lost classic, I've got one from the incredibly huge book of one-hit wonders of the 70s. Boy, oh boy, it's coming up next. You won't want to miss it because I guarantee you haven't heard it in a while.

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0: Today's Lost Classic, Toby Beau and My Angel Baby from the spring summer of 1978. Huge hit. I mean, it was. And, well, that was kind of it for them. Following the success of that album, the band moved to Miami, and every song they recorded was scrapped, and the producers suggested they use studio musicians. Yeah, never a good sign. And they were never able to repeat that success, although the band still exists in some form or another. Toby Beau and My Angel Baby, today's Lost Classic. 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
8: For Troy and the Wiregrass, 30% chance of early rain, then clearing. 40% chance of afternoon rain tomorrow, then north wind at 10. 50% chance tomorrow night, 60% chance Sunday afternoon. Lows 73, highs 92. Again tonight, a 30% chance of early rain, then clearing for Troy and the Wiregrass on Classic Hits 94.7.
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0: Get down tonight. KC and the Sunshine Band have got a brand new song coming out called, it's out now, with a group called NYNE. Love Goes Up and Down is the name of it. You might want to check it out if you're a fan.
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0: Or maybe you're just free-falling. Either way, you gotta respect the words and music of Tom Petty. 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

0: Chrissy Hynde and the Pretenders, I'll stand by you. As John Summers here now, there are etiquette rules you should follow in the summertime that you don't have to worry about the rest of the year. For instance, take off your sunglasses when you meet somebody, right? It's not necessary for a close friend. I mean, but if you're meeting, you know, somebody new, establish eye contact and deodorant. Well, that's compulsory. The way you care for yourself and your hygiene is a form of self-respect, but also respect for the people around you. Know what I'm saying?
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0: The fiercely talented DeBarge family there. It's called Rhythm of the Night. All right, so this is a Charles Schwab survey. For what it's worth, right? When asked, to me, having wealth matters, only 35% of the 1,000 Americans surveyed selected having a lot of money. The other 65 chose having good physical health, which is wise.
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2: I'm Doc Kirby. Here's a book bit. Here are two new mystery novels from divisions of Baker Publishing Group. The Bookshop of 99 Doors by Jamie Jo Wright, Bethany House. Nobody does twisty, complicated, standalone mystery novels better than this author. I've enjoyed several and never got the answer right until the novel's denouement. This one is just as delightfully baffling. Two parallel storylines develop, both set in a Pennsylvania mansion. In 1888, Minnie Tipton is moved into Ambrose Fields along with her declining father, who bought the huge building for some reason he hasn't shared with her. In 2026, Trish Bellamy moves into the same mansion, now converted into a museum, to work in the magnificent library-turned-bookstore. In both cases, rumors of a crazed Union officer who, in the aftermath of the Battle of Gettysburg, murdered several of his own men recovering from battle wounds and then killed himself, drive fascination and horror and investigation. Many distrust the ancient house manager they maintain when buying the mansion, as she seems to resent the newcomers and considers herself the mistress of the house. The 25-year-old spinster was constantly warned by her stern father to grow up to be nothing like her mother. Her discovery of a large ghost novel fires her imagination, and she's also warned about a crazed Quaker man who may have burned his own house down with his family inside. When Minnie meets Dexter Price, he is bedraggled but declares his innocence and is desperate to find his missing niece. The more Minnie investigates, the more bizarre the situation becomes. Could it actually be haunted, or is there an even darker secret? Meanwhile, in the present, Trish has tried to leave her family of professional ghost hunters because her faith in the genuine God of the universe is growing stronger. She can't participate in the family business anymore, but they all show up one day to investigate the old rumor of the crazed Civil War captain who killed his own men in the infirmary housed in Ambrose Fields. That group includes her ex-boyfriend Beck, who is also her brother Casper's best friend. This is very upsetting, and weird things start occurring almost immediately. Is the place actually haunted? Book number two, Chase the Light, from the National Park Summer Series by Suzanne Woods Fisher, Revel. In one sense, a much more lighthearted novel, but truly there are serious issues addressed in this clever mystery. They include marital and parenting issues, stolen gold that was intended for the First Nations tribe in Acadia, Maine, the responsible role of the free press, and the importance of real personal communication rather than just relying on texts. National Park Ranger Scout Johnson finally got her dream job, but the summer proves to be much more complicated personally and professionally than she ever could have guessed. An ancient shipwreck with gold, clues and hidden treasure, romantic situations, and mentoring younger workers make for a wonderful story. Chase the Light, from the National Park Summer Series by Suzanne Woods Fisher from Revel, and The Bookshop of 99 Doors by Jamie Jo Wright, Bethany House, both mystery novels from divisions of Baker Publishing Group. I'm Doc Kirby, and that's a pair of book bits.
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1: Fox News, I'm Tom Graham. More than 100 million people are under air quality alerts across the Midwest and Northeast as thick smoke from Canadian wildfires drifts south. Fox Weather's Jay Menar is in hazy Baltimore.
2: This smoke, it is causing big problems. In fact, Amtrak along the Northeast Corridor line is experiencing delays because of concerns around workers in these outdoor conditions with the unhealthy air quality.
1: Detroit canceling all city-run outdoor activities due to air quality today. A body recovered from San Francisco Bay has been identified as one of three missing people from a boat that capsized earlier this week. Fox's Kristen Goodwin.
3: A police marine unit discovering 58-year-old Tondra Madruga's body near Treasure Island, a former Navy station in the San Francisco Bay.
1: A grim discovery marking the second confirmed fatality. 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
4: 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Pike County Farmers Market opens Saturday mornings 8 till noon at the Bicentennial Park with a wide variety of fruits and vegetables. Ansley Baptist Church, County Road 1135 in Troy, hosts a men's fellowship breakfast Saturday at 8 with Denny Sleesman as guest speaker. 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
4: For Troy and the Wiregrass, 30% chance of early rain this evening, then clearing, low 73. High tomorrow on 92 with a 40% chance of afternoon showers, north wind at 10. 50% chance of rain tomorrow night, low 73. And a 60% chance Sunday afternoon, high 92. Again tonight, 30% chance of early rain, then clearing for Troy and the Wiregrass on Classic Hits 94.7.
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John Summers here, and these guys set out to make an Al Green sounding song. It's according to Timothy B. Schmidt, who sings it. I can't tell you why. It's Eagles.

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0: Patty Smythe and Scandal, it's The Worrier. John Summers here, and boy, big flooding in West Hollywood. Did you hear about this? It's not because of rain, because of a water main break. I mean, this must have been one large water main break, because the water was hitting the streets with such force, it was moving parked cars. You can believe that. It just it hasn't been this flooded there since, well, maybe ever. But they're dealing, they're coping. After it all, it is Hollywood.
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9: 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The Troy Arts Council and the Troy Theater League hold open auditions for Murder by Indecision Saturday 1 till 3 at the studio on East Walnut Street in Troy. 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
9: For Troy and the Wiregrass, 30% chance of early rain, then clearing. 40% chance of afternoon rain tomorrow, then north wind to 10. 50% chance tomorrow night, 60% chance Sunday afternoon. Lows 73, highs 92. Again tonight, a 30% chance of early rain, then clearing for Troy and the Wiregrass on Classic Hits 94.7.

0: Bon Jovi, Living on a Prayer, and by some folks and some lists have it as the fourth biggest hit of the 80s. I don't doubt that.
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0: Hold my hand, Hootie and the Blowfish, and it's John Summers. Now, maybe you want to watch the World Cup final on Sunday between Spain and Argentina, but your family, just not into it. Here's how to get them involved. Hold up a friendly family prediction contest. You don't have to even understand soccer at all to make these predictions. Have everybody write down their guesses, like which team will win, what will the final score be, who's going to score first, all that. Will the match go to penalty kicks, that sort of thing. Prediction contests keep the kids engaged, and the opening whistle until the final moment, they give everybody something to talk about.
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4: For Troy and the Wiregrass, 30% chance of early rain this evening, then clearing, low 73. High tomorrow, 92 with a 40% chance of afternoon showers, north wind at 10. 50% chance of rain tomorrow night, low 73. And a 60% chance Sunday afternoon, high 92. Again tonight, 30% chance of early rain, then clearing for Troy and the Wiregrass on Classic Hits 94.7.
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0: Oh, Sarah Smile. Yeah, greatness from Daryl Hall and John Oates. Hey, did you know this? Maybe you do. Maybe you did it. Newlyweds, right? Apparently, they have food fights that extend beyond the first, you know, piece of wedding cake. They found out that in the first year of marriage, couples often squabble about where to eat, what to make, how to cook. And wives tend to be the ones who compromise, initially anyway, adopting their husband's usually less than stellar eating habits and gaining weight as a result. Oh, yeah.
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2: It's July 17th. Here's what happened on this day in history, brought to you by Troy Animal Clinic, your full-service, family-owned veterinary clinic. 977, Vladimir began his rule over the Kievan Rus as a cruel tyrant and tireless playboy. According to legend, it was on this day he sent messengers to investigate the four great faiths of the civilized world. But his messenger sold him with a report of the ritual they witnessed in Byzantium in the great church of Constantinople, Hagia Sophia. Vladimir embraced Orthodoxy and wed Anna, the sister of a Byzantine emperor. Thus began the spread of Christianity all through the land that would one day become Imperial Russia. 1453, hostilities between France and England ceased as the Hundred Years' War concluded with the defeat of England. 1492, wearing a suit of armor, Joan of Arc crowned Charles VII of France at the Cathedral of Reims as the culmination of her struggle to drive the English from France and restore the crown. 1580, the Spanish Navy defeated the French in a naval battle off the coast of modern Florida, bringing to an end French influence in that part of the New World. 1674, birth anniversary of Isaac Watts in Southampton, England. He wrote over 750 hymns, including the versification of all the Psalms. His great hymns include When I Survey the Wondrous Cross, O God, Our Help in Ages Past, and Joy to the World. 1821, Spain ceded Florida to the United States. 1917, the royal family in Britain first publicly used the name Windsor. 1936, the Spanish Civil War began. General Francisco Franco led an uprising of army troops based in North Africa against the elected government of the Spanish Republic. Spain was quickly divided into a nationalist and a republican zone. Franco's nationalists drew support from fascist Italy and Nazi Germany. 1955, animator Walt Disney's entertainment theme park, Disneyland, debuted in Anaheim, California. 1975, an American Apollo spaceship docked with Soviet Soyuz spacecraft in orbit and the first superpower link-up of its kind. 1984, Mothers Against Drunk Driving helped pass the 21 minimum legal drinking age law signed into law by President Ronald Reagan. 1997, Woolworth Corporation announced it was closing its 400 remaining Five and Dime stores across the country, ending 117 years in business. 2014, an international flight from Amsterdam to Kuala Lumpur was shot down by pro-Russian Ukrainian separatists, killing all 298 passengers and crew. Malaysia Airlines Flight 17 crashed near the Russian-Ukrainian border during the military conflict that has engulfed the region. Having birthdays, actress-singer-dancer Lucy Arnaz of The Lucy Arnaz Show, and Here's Lucy, is 75. Singer Luke Bryan is 50. Actor Jason Clarke of Oppenheimer and Zero Dark Thirty is 58. Emmy Award-winning actor, comedian, producer, writer Brett Goldstein of Ted Lasso is 46. Actor David Hasselhoff of Knight Rider and Baywatch is 74. Founder of the National Yiddish Book Center, Aaron Lansky, is 71. Actor Alex Winter of Bill and Ted's Excellent Adventure is 61. It happened on this day, July the 17th. 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I'm Doc Kirby reporting for WTBF.
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2: 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Ainsley Baptist Church, County Road 1135 in Troy, hosts a men's fellowship breakfast Saturday at 8 with Denny Sleesman as guest speaker. Old Lebanon Baptist Church has a youth fundraiser car wash Saturday 8 till noon at O'Reilly's Auto Parts on 231 in Troy. The Crenshaw County Historical Museum will have open house Saturday from 10 till 2. The Troy Arts Council and the Troy Theater League hold open auditions for Murder by Indecision Saturday 1 till 3 at the studio on East Walnut Street in Troy. Men and women age 18 plus. Mount Hilliard Missionary Baptist Church of Troy celebrates homecoming Sunday at 9. Pastor Charlie Sankey Sr. will speak. Revival Monday and Tuesday nights at 7 with guest speaker Pastor Walter Ellis of Montgomery. Macedonia Missionary Baptist Church on County Road 6600 has homecoming Sunday at 10. Revival services Sunday night at 6 and Monday and Tuesday nights at 7 with Reverend Michael Clements of Evergreen. Richland Baptist Church has homecoming Sunday at 11. Shiloh Missionary Baptist Church on Madison Street in Troy holding revival services Monday and Tuesday nights at 7 with Pastor Marcus Sullivan. In other news, Corey Lee Kaiser, age 49 of Jack, died recently. A memorial service for Corey Lee Kaiser is Saturday at 2 at Cusada Baptist Church in Millbrook, Dillard Funeral Home of Troy directing visitation 1 hour prior to the service at the church. Evelyn Brown, age 66 of Troy, died recently. The funeral for Evelyn Brown is Sunday at 2:30 at Bethlehem Missionary Baptist Church, County Road 7716 in Troy, with Minister C.J. Sankey officiating, Harrison Funeral Services, LLC of Troy directing, visitation Saturday starting at noon, burial in Bethel AME Church Cemetery in Orion. Funeral announcements are listed on our website at WTBFradio.com. Just click on obituaries. 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I'm Doc Kirby reporting. You're up to date on TBF.
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2: For Troy and the Wiregrass, 30% chance of early rain, then clearing. 40% chance of afternoon rain tomorrow, then north wind to 10. 50% chance tomorrow night. 60% chance Sunday afternoon. Lows 73, highs 92. Again tonight, a 30% chance of early rain, then clearing. For Troy and the Wiregrass on Classic Hits 94.7.
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now for some karaoke. A little karaoke practice for later tonight. Yeah, you love it. Sing along. Here comes ABBA and the Dancing Queen.

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9: for Troy and the Wiregrass. 30% chance of early rain this evening, then clearing, low 73. High tomorrow, 92 with a 40% chance of afternoon showers, north wind at 10. 50% chance of rain tomorrow night, low 73. And a 60% chance Sunday afternoon, high 92. Again tonight, 30% chance of early rain, then clearing for Troy and the Wiregrass on Classic Hits 94.7.
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0: OMD, Pretty in Pink soundtrack. And if you leave, John Summers here. You ever heard of something called Williams Syndrome? It affects 1 in 10,000 people around the world. 30,000 in the U.S. alone. People who have Williams Syndrome tend to love and trust everybody. So they run up to strangers and they hug them. It could be fraught with peril.
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3: For Troy and the Wiregrass, 30% chance of early rain, then clearing. 40% chance of afternoon rain tomorrow, then north wind to 10. 50% chance tomorrow night. 60% chance Sunday afternoon. Lows 73, highs 92. Again tonight, a 30% chance of early rain, then clearing. For Troy and the Wiregrass on Classic Hits 94.7.
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0: Dragging the line for the working men and women. It's Tommy James solo. Dancing makes you feel better. Well, this is true. I've known this for a long time. This is from the archives of pediatrics and adolescent medicine. I know, people with big brains, right? Scientists have found that people showed improved levels of happiness after just one session of dancing. Even teens reported worrying less about their problems after taking a dance class. So just keep on dancing, I guess.
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1: Fox News, I'm Tom Graham. They're calling for federal help in Texas following a week of near nonstop rains and extreme flooding in parts of central and southern Lone Star State.
2: Texas Governor Greg Abbott issuing a major disaster declaration for at least 28 counties impacted by recent storms.
3: What it does is it will open the door to federal relief.
2: Stressing while the worst of the rain is behind the state, flooding rivers still pose life-threatening danger.
1: Fox's Kristen Goodwin. President Trump wants late Senator Lindsey Graham's sister to run for a full term in the Senate.
4: The president says Darlene Graham is a spectacular person and a true American patriot, and says he's asked her to run in the special primary for the good of the nation. Darlene Graham was sworn in this week as senator to serve out the rest of Lindsey Graham's term.
1: Fox's Jared Halpern. 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
5: 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PC Plus of Troy says viruses and worms can be dangerous to your PC, but electrical power disturbances can be equally disastrous and even cause physical damage. Common power problems include spikes, a short but rapid voltage change which can corrupt files, electrical noise, surges and sags, which are dramatic increases or decreases in voltage, harmonics, which can cause overheating, blackouts when power collapses, and brownouts, which are long-lasting sags. To protect your PC, get a UPS from PC Plus, South Brundage Street in Troy.
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5: 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For Troy in the Wiregrass, 30% chance of early rain this evening, then clearing, low 73. High tomorrow, 92 with a 40% chance of afternoon showers, north wind at 10. 50% chance of rain tomorrow night, low 73. And a 60% chance Sunday afternoon, high 92. Again tonight, 30% chance of early rain, then clearing for Troy in the Wiregrass on Classic Hits 94.7.
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John Summers here, and this guy probably on tour somewhere as I speak. And man, I'll tell you what, that's a great thing. And especially hot off the heels of a brand new album, The Boys of Dungeon Lane. I'm going to check that out. Sir Paul.

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8: For Troy and the Wiregrass, 30% chance of early rain, then clearing. 40% chance of afternoon rain tomorrow, then north wind to 10. 50% chance tomorrow night, 60% chance Sunday afternoon. Lows 73, highs 92. Again tonight, a 30% chance of early rain, then clearing for Troy and the Wiregrass on Classic Hits 94.7.
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Four Non-Blondes with Linda Perry and What's Up, What's Up. 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Well, I digress. 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
8: 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God bless America.
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4: For Troy and the Wiregrass, 30% chance of early rain this evening, then clearing, low 73. High tomorrow, 92 with a 40% chance of afternoon showers, north wind at 10. 50% chance of rain tomorrow night, low 73, and a 60.

0: 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Again tonight, 30% chance of early rain, then clearing for Troy and the Wiregrass on Classic Hits 94.7.
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0: TikTok, I guess the vital theme here. It's a fly like an eagle. Time keeps on slipping into the future. Steve Miller Band. And I'm John Summers. Speaking of which, when school starts in the fall, don't be surprised if you have to buy your kids bigger clothes. I mean, this is no secret. It's been going on since they've been kids. The children are more likely to gain weight over the summer because they're less active. They're more likely to have an inconsistent sleep schedule, and they tend to eat more junk food. Hey, it happens.
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1: It's
2: July 17th. Here's what happened on this day in history, brought to you by Troy Animal Clinic, your full-service, family-owned veterinary clinic. 977, Vladimir began his rule over the Kievan Rus as a cruel tyrant and tireless playboy. According to legend, it was on this day he sent messengers to investigate the four great faiths of the civilized world. But his messenger sold him with a report of the ritual they witnessed in Byzantium in the great church of Constantinople, Hagia Sophia. Vladimir embraced orthodoxy and wed Anna, the sister of a Byzantine emperor. Thus began the spread of Christianity all through the land that would one day become Imperial Russia. 1453, hostilities between France and England ceased as the Hundred Years' War concluded with the defeat of England. 1492, wearing a suit of armor, Joan of Arc crowned Charles VII of France at the Cathedral of Reims as the culmination of her struggle to drive the English from France and restore the crown. 1580, the Spanish Navy defeated the French in a naval battle off the coast of modern Florida, bringing to an end French influence in that part of the New World. 1674, birth anniversary of Isaac Watts in Southampton, England. He wrote over 750 hymns, including the versification of all the Psalms. His great hymns include When I Survey the Wondrous Cross, O God, Our Help in Ages Past, and Joy to the World. 1821, Spain ceded Florida to the United States. 1917, the royal family in Britain first publicly used the name Windsor. 1936, the Spanish Civil War began. General Francisco Franco led an uprising of army troops based in North Africa against the elected government of the Spanish Republic. Spain was quickly divided into a nationalist and a republican zone. Franco's nationalists drew support from fascist Italy and Nazi Germany. 1955, animator Walt Disney's entertainment theme park, Disneyland, debuted in Anaheim, California. 1975, an American Apollo spaceship docked with Soviet Soyuz spacecraft in orbit in the first superpower link-up of its kind. 1984, Mothers Against Drunk Driving helped pass the 21 minimum legal drinking age law signed into law by President Ronald Reagan. 1997, Woolworth Corporation announced it was closing its 400 remaining five and dime stores across the country, ending 117 years in business. 2014, an international flight from Amsterdam to Kuala Lumpur was shot down by pro-Russian Ukrainian separatists, killing all 298 passengers and crew. Malaysia Airlines Flight 17 crashed near the Russian-Ukrainian border during the military conflict that has engulfed the region. Having birthdays, actress, singer, dancer Lucy Arnaz of The Lucy Arnaz Show, and Here's Lucy, is 75. Singer Luke Bryan is 50. Actor Jason Clarke of Oppenheimer and Zero Dark Thirty is 58. Emmy Award-winning actor, comedian, producer, writer Brett Goldstein of Ted Lasso is 46. Actor David Hasselhoff of Knight Rider and Baywatch is 74. Founder of the National Yiddish Book Center, Aaron Lansky, is 71. Actor Alex Winter of Bill and Ted's Excellent Adventure is 61. It happened on this day, July the 17th. Today in History is brought to you by Troy Animal Clinic, caring for the pets of Pike County more than half a century. I'm Doc Kirby reporting for WTBF.
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3: 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Chaka, con. 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Let me rock it, let me rock it, Chaka, con. Let me rock it, that's all I wanna do. Chaka Khan, let me rock it, let me rock it, Chaka Khan. Let me rock it, let me feel for you. 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